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0: to Neil Towns, somebody's daughter, GTA's number one country, KX96. Good evening, Colvin Miller here, and it's now time for our Boot Prints of the Past, where we go back into country music history on the day. And for October 7th, we are taking it back to 2014 with Cole Swindell. And that's because it was on this day he made his Grand Ole Opry debut. Now, before this, Cole had actually spent years in Nashville grinding behind the scenes, writing hits for guys like, you know, Luke Bryan, Thomas Rhett, even Florida Georgia Line. But 2014 was the year he exploded into the spotlight as his breakout hit Chillin' It lit up country radio, which truly did help propel him into that very stage. Later, he actually said that out of every single club, arena, or even stadium that he had ever played, nothing came close to the feeling of standing in that circle. A huge milestone for Cole Swindell, and because of that, he is our Boot Prints of the Past for October 7th. It was on this day Cole Swindell made his Grand Ole Opry debut back in 2014.
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2: 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Our new company name is a direct attempt to keep his name alive in everything we do. If you've been through similar heartbreak, we hear you. The overwhelming change to life as we knew it is truly impossible to put into words. Our family only wishes we could go back and rearrange the things that we thought mattered most before tragedy simply did it for us. Perhaps this message catches you on a day where the gentle reminder comes in handy. Appreciate the little things because speaking from experience, they're actually the biggest things we have in this life. Hope to meet you soon.
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0: Now let's kick off another long ride. Thelma and James on the way next with their newest. But first, we got the Zac Brown Band. And as it's getting colder out, I feel like this song hits harder and harder. Here's Toes, KX96. I got my

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0: Jason Aldean. Don't tell on me. GTA's number one country, KX96. We also heard from Thomas Rhett back there, What's Your Country Song? Good evening, Colin Miller here. It's 8:30 and let's get right back into another long ride. John Party on the way next. We're taking our boots off in just a second. Hold on.
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0: As I said, let's kick off another long ride with some John Party. We will have Lainey Wilson up next. But first, time to take our boots off on GTA's number one country, KX96.

0: Raiding King, we got beer on GTA's number one country, KX96. We also heard the host of your CMAs this year back there, and that's Lainey Wilson with Hang Tight, Honey. Good evening, Colin Miller here, but I want to say coming up to kick off another long ride will be Zach John King, and that man will be here live in KX country fairly soon, honestly, on Tuesday. Next Tuesday, his Get to Drinkin' tour will be down at the legendary Horseshoe Tavern right here in Toronto. And the best part about all of this, honestly, maybe not for you, but for Zach himself, is this is a sold out show. Literally, you can't even find tickets. So congratulations to you, Zach. I mean, that is quite a feather in the cap. The Horseshoe Tavern, as I said, just a staple here in KX country. And I also said he is up next to kick off another long ride. It's time now to get to drinking.
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0: James Barker Band. It's working. KX96. Good evening, Colin Miller here, and if you're just like me, you probably live for your morning coffee, but also you probably just like me, fill it up way too much. You know, it's at the brim, you're spilling it as you're trying to walk to your desk. Well, it actually turns out you're not clumsy. This is just physics on why you're spilling it. A team of fluid dynamic researchers studied exactly this, and they found out that the natural rhythm of your walking kind of synchronizes with the sloshing of the coffee, causing it to spill almost every single time between step 7 and step 10, which got me thinking, if it spills every single time between 7 and 10, either I need to take less steps or I just need a coffee maker in every single room of the household.
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0: 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Coming up, we will call Baton Rouge with Garth Brooks. But first, we got Riley Green. This one's called I Wish Grandpa's Never Died. And it's right here on KX96.
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0: Haley Benedict's newest Party Without You on KX96. We also heard from Garth Brooks back there as well, Colin Baton Rouge. Good evening, Colin Miller here, but let's roll right through back into another long ride. And we got the reigning ACM Entertainer of the Year, Cody Johnson, with his brand new song, Horseback, coming up next to kick it all off.
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0: Max McNown, Better Me For You on KX96. Good evening, Colin Miller here, but you want to know what's better for you than me? And it's because I actually can't participate in this, which I wish I could because this is a fantastic thing we are doing. We are giving you a chance to instantly score a great Canadian entertainment prize pack, which includes a $250 dining voucher and a $250 slot play gift card down to Pickering Casino Resort. Pretty much we're giving you a date night for free down there. And then on top of it, you get added in with 5,000 ballots to the grand prize draw, where between now and October 31st, Great Canadian Rewards members can actually participate in the $1 million masquerade. How does that sound? Obviously, it's got to be eligible members, but you could win a guaranteed $1 million slot play grand prize. I mean, this is just unbelievable. So be listening all day tomorrow to be the ninth person to text GREAT to 905-427-9696. You truly don't want to miss out on this one because you would be missing out on your opportunity to literally be a millionaire. Must be 19 plus. And of course, if you gamble, please play smart.
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1: What's up, y'all? It's Cole Wetzel, and hear my new song with Ella Langley. 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I hit up Ella. We got on it. 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And yeah, it turned out to be a really cool tune.
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0: Side of the Merlot. Slide on KX96. We also heard from Tim Hicks back there with The Pilot. Good evening. Colin Miller here, and what I'm going to get you to do is pilot over to our website, kx96.fm, because under the K-Extras page, if you are an outdoor kind of junkie, you know, you're into snowmobiles, ATVs, that kind of stuff, what's up there right now on that K-Extras page is for you. You could be scoring a pair of tickets to the 2026 Toronto International Snowmobile, ATV, and Power Sports Show that is coming to the International Center October 23rd to 25th. I still remember last year's show, and they completely packed out the International Center. I mean, there was so much fun things to do. So don't miss out on this one. 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

0: The newest from Owen Rigling, Me Without My Hometown, on KX96. And he's going to be bringing that song down to Pickering Casino Resort very soon, November 3rd. 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But right now, we have to get back into another long ride with Nate Smith, Whiskey on You, kicking it off next. 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

0: Tebe and Emerson Drive, Wake Me Up on KX96. Good evening, Colin Miller hanging out with you for your Wednesday night. And coming up in another long ride, we will have the rec laws in just a second. But I want to talk about them because they just announced something pretty big yesterday. They have a brand new album coming out October 16th. You can pre-save it wherever you get your music right now. But the name of the album might be the best name of an album, specifically in country music, that I have ever heard. It is called Blood, Sweat, and Beers. As I said, it is out October 16th, and you can pre-save it wherever you get your music. They are up in another long ride, kicked off from the newest from Luke Combs in just a second.
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0: 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They are in this long ride. Still can't get over the name of that album. Just fantastic stuff. 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
1: 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Maybe go and see that new Resident Evil movie. I've been talking about it all week long because, well, it is literally voted and scored the best horror movie of 2026. And now that spooky season is here, I feel like that is the perfect opportunity for you to go and see it. 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
1: 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Here's Happen to Me. And it's right here on KX96.

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0: Megan Patrick, her newest, Your Daddy Smile, KX96. We also heard from Brooks and Dunn back there, Boot Scootin' and Boogie. And right now it's time for us to Boot Scootin' and Boogie back into another long ride as we have Lainey Wilson and John Mayer. We're finding our phone, keys, wallet in just a second.
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0: Cameron Whitcomb, GTA's number one country, KX96. Good evening, Colin Miller here, and talking about Kingdom of Fear, I bet you a lot of people think about Pickering Casino Resort as the Kingdom of Fear, but I have to say, tomorrow we are going to change all of that because we are giving you a chance to instantly score a great Canadian entertainment prize pack, including a $250 dining voucher, $250 slot play, and also you'll be given 5,000 ballots into the grand prize where between now and October 31st, Great Canadian Rewards members can participate in the Million Dollar Masquerade. I mean, if you won that Million Dollar Masquerade, that Kingdom of Fear turns into the Kingdom of Justice. Pure happiness and joy. You could literally be walking away with a guaranteed $1 million slot play grand prize. You must be 19 plus, and also if you gamble, play smart. This is coming up tomorrow morning and all day long right here on KX96. So good luck.
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0: 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He will be here live in KX Country October 23rd at Casino Rama Resort. Here's Jordan Davis, bar none, KX96. 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
1: Hey, y'all. 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About a relationship that I had in the past that after a few Jack and Cokes, I started to paint it with rose-colored glasses.
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1: What's up, y'all? It's Cole Wetzel. I hear my new song with Ella Langley. How'd you get so jaded? I hit up Ella. We got on it. It didn't take us very long to get it whooped. And yeah, it turned out to be a really cool tune.
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0: 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John Morgan recalls a suspected superstar prank call that turned out to be the real Jason Aldean.
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1: Hey, y'all. It's Zach John King, and this is my new song, Get to Dreaming. When I get to drinking. About a relationship that I had in the past that after a few Jack and Cokes, I started to paint it with rose-colored glasses.
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0: GTA's number one country, KX96. That is Zach John King. Get to drinking. Good morning. Well, coffee this morning. Ah, yes, a nice cup of coffee.
1: It's definitely
0: a beautiful, warm start to the morning. Boy, we see those thunderstorms last night.
1: Where did they come from?
0: I don't know.
1: We were sitting in the house. We're getting ready. We're going out for dinner, and we're sitting there, and it was like the sun was out 1 second. All of a sudden, you're hearing this rumbling, and I'm like, that can't be thunder.
0: Well,
1: and I'm like, it was.
0: Last night, just
1: poured,
0: even.
1: Yes.
0: We went to our daughter's for her birthday and after dinner. So it was like 9 at night driving home. The sky was just lighting up. Like,
1: yes. Yeah. We were driving around the same time. And it's, same idea. Jason's like, did you see that bolt of lightning? I'm like, no, because I was looking down at that moment. I always miss everything.
0: It's just crazy.
1: Yeah.
0: Let's see. Our haunted clock is doing the same thing. It just started moving on its own, the old analog clock.
1: I'm telling you, this thing is possessed. It's crazy.
0: And it went right to the correct time.
1: Yeah.
0: Oh my gosh.
1: All of a sudden, the minute hand just starts like spinning around.
0: Yeah.
1: And then it stops. It's never done this before,
0: freaky.
1: And now it's a couple times it's done this.
0: Well, Halloween is coming up.
1: That's right. I think it's possessed.
0: It is possessed. Well, let's see. For today, we had a great day yesterday. Today, pretty good, too. 17 degrees. In fact, they're saying there's a risk of a thunderstorm today.
1: Mm-hmm.
0: And a high of 17. Right now, it's 10 degrees. So.
1: It is. And it's going to be windy again today as well.
0: Very pleasant outside. Start your day.
1: And the drive, it's not so bad to kick things off. We do have some issues happening here now, popping up on the West 401 in the Express at the Ellen. There is a collision in the left lane. Also seeing a slowdown right now, starting on the West 401 around the 412 over to west of Lake Ridge. And it also looks a bit slow as you approach Morningside over towards Nielsen. If you spot traffic trouble, you can call us or text us hands-free at 905-427-9696. I'll have more traffic in less than 10 minutes.
0: Okay. We go to the Durham Radio Newsroom. Craig Smith is there. And what do you got for us this morning? What's going on out there?
2: All right. Police are releasing pictures of a man who they believe has been breaking into a Whitby restaurant, or more restaurants, rather, for more than a year now. The most recent one was at the Los Cabos on Dundas near Hopkins, back in September. He took off with some cash.

0: In that case, and you can find his picture up at DurhamRadioNews.com. Mm.
1: Huh.
0: The feds are facing criticism from many groups after announcing two major decisions about medically assisted dying. Justice Minister Sean Fraser said Ottawa will not allow people suffering solely from mental illness to access MAID. But the government does plan to decriminalize advance requests for people who are at risk of losing their capacity to consent. The Conservatives' bill to extend the gas tax break on diesel until Canada Day is now dead. It was voted down in the House of Commons yesterday. It also proposed building infrastructure to support domestic diesel production. The government has already extended an earlier pause on the federal fuel excise tax into April. A new report says that Canada's emissions are on the rise. They increased by 1% last year to 691 million tons of carbon dioxide, which works out to 161 million gas-powered vehicles. That's despite the fact that Canada's oil and gas sector boosted products, but still managed to lower their levels.
1: Hmm.
0: The Aviation Day conference kicks off in Ottawa today, where officials will be talking about ways to improve Canada's aviation system. Jeff Morrison, the head of the National Airlines Council of Canada, says any plan for private investment in airports should cap costs for travelers. He says that they still need more details about the federal government's plan, but affordability is key. Investigators are worried there could be more victims of a woman accused of snatching seniors' purses and bags in a Toronto neighborhood. There were multiple incidents at different stores near Lawrence and Weston over the past month. Police say that the woman targeted seniors who put their bags in the upper area of a shopping cart. She was arrested on Tuesday.
1: Hmm.
2: Good.
1: Mm-hmm. Did you see they're doing this stupid distracting thing, too, where they call some poor, you know, unsuspecting person over, and then they place a chain around their neck, and then they steal their other.
2: Yeah, that one's been going on for a while.
1: No,
2: yeah.
1: It's just awful. Like, the people have no decency.
2: That's why I avoid people.
1: Yeah, well,
2: I don't go near people.
1: You might be right.
2: No.
0: Yeah. Good idea, Karen.
2: I know. Isn't that sad? Yeah. That's so sad. Yeah.
0: Hmm. The FBI revealing that they thwarted an attack on the Mall of America. An 18-year-old man was planning it, and he was given an assault rifle and 200 rounds of ammo by an informant. The Bureau has been working on the sting operation for nearly 2 years, and they arrested the teen in a public park after he was already set up.
2: So wow. He started this when he was 16.
0: I guess so, yeah.
2: Wow.
1: Jeez.
0: Mm-hmm. Hmm. A new poll suggests that Atlantic Canadians are among those the most skeptical in the country about AI data centers. The Angus Reid survey found 72% want their provincial government to limit data center development. Manitoba was also at 72%, followed by BC and Saskatchewan at 70%.
1: Well, we're basically on the same. Yeah. Page,
2: yeah.
1: Basically.
2: Yeah.
1: We're all skeptical about AI?
2: AI.
0: Yeah. AI data centers.
2: Data centers, yeah.
1: Data centers, yeah.
0: Across Canada, rent prices have fallen for 24 straight months, but still the average around $2,000.
2: Still unaffordable.
0: Yeah.
1: Yep.
0: The latest report from rentals.ca says prices fell again in September, but only by a dollar compared to August. That puts the average monthly rent more than 9% lower than it was in early of 2024. And compared to the same time last year, prices dropped about 4.2%.
2: A whole dollar?
0: It's still around just above $2,000 per month.
1: So. Wow.
2: Wow.
0: Mm-hmm.
1: Well, we know that very well with one of our kids.
2: Yeah.
0: It's
2: the reality of the situation, unfortunately.
1: It's just awful.
2: Mm-hmm.
0: Sports, busy day in the MLB playoffs yesterday with all four divisional series in action.
1: Hold it.
2: Yeah.
1: Don't say it. Are you ready?
2: Mm-hmm.
1: Get ready.
3: Yankee lose. The Yankees lose.
1: I love that. That makes cute. My life.
2: It makes me smile every time I hear that, yeah. It's just Vladdy being Vladdy, right?
0: Yeah, well, it's... Junior Caminero joined him last night with the same comments.
1: Oh, did he say?
2: Did he?
1: Oh, yeah. Oh, I love it.
2: Ah,
1: oh,
2: we got to get audio of this now. Yes. I love it.
0: Yeah, and he said it right to the Yankees fans in the Bronx and trolled them with his little imaginary broom
3: the
0: as well.
3: Yankee lose. The Yankees lose.
2: He pulled out an imaginary broom, did he?
0: Yep.
2: Well,
1: I love it. I love it. It couldn't have happened to a worse team. Bunch of arrogant.
2: Love to hate the Yankees.
1: Bunch of jerks.
2: You know what? If we didn't, you know, they got to take some of the pressure off Boston, right, Jerry?
1: Yeah. Well, Boston's out too.
2: I know. Well,
0: the Yankees beat Boston.
1: Boston, yeah.
0: And the Yankees lost to Tampa. Kind of the same script as it was last year with Tampa, unfortunately, replacing the Jays, though. A 4-3 win for the Rays last night, and they complete the sweep in the Bronx. Also, the Guardians live to play another day. They beat the Chicago White Sox 9-3.
1: Oh,
0: they'll
1: boy.
0: Play game four tonight. National League Series, both of them closing up with the Brewers eliminating the Padres and the Dodgers back in the NLCS.
2: Just wake me up when that's over.
1: Brewers are going to win.
0: Finally, you think?
2: Yes. You think?
1: I want them to beat the Dodgers.
2: Well, oh, that would be lovely.
0: Don't we all?
3: Yankee lose. The Yankees lose.
2: Gosh, the laughter. They just were having so much fun with that.
1: Oh, my gosh.
2: Yeah. Oh, that was such a great time.
1: It was.
2: Last year.
1: Yeah.
0: Oh. All right.
2: Memories live on.
0: Yeah. Leafs are in action tonight. They're in Vegas. Late one, obviously. And the NFL Thursday Nighter has Tampa in Dallas.
1: I like the way the Winnipeg Jets are playing. They haven't lost a game in regulation yet. Mm. No Connor Hellebuck, who wanted out.
0: No.
1: Screw him. That's what I say.
0: Yeah. Also,
2: what's the story behind that one?
1: Well, he's the goalie, right? He's best goalies there
2: is. Yeah, yeah.
1: And he just doesn't want to play in Winnipeg. He's an American and probably is just like,
2: is that what? Okay. Yeah. I hadn't heard.
0: No, so, he asked for a trade in the offseason and then he didn't show up for
1: Suck
0: training
1: it.
0: Camp.
2: Oh, yeah, okay.
1: He's a powder, a whiner.
2: Gotcha.
0: And yeah, the Jets beat Colorado last night 3-2. Also, Ovi's, last season kind of began in Washington with their home opener last night, and it was against Sidney Crosby. So one of the last times you'll see Ovi against Sid.
1: Right.
0: And Washington won that one 5-3. Edmonton with 5-2 win over Anaheim last night. There you go. That is that for now.
2: Thank you, Craig.
1: Awesome.
2: We were talking about the weather yesterday. Somebody messaged and said, oh, Mimi, they had hail for 10 minutes. Yeah, it was nasty looking.
1: Wow.
2: Like that storm was quite something yesterday.
1: It was. Yeah. It was crazy. It's crazy weather for this time of the year. It's all over the place. And this weekend looks really, really good.
2: It does, except the weekend could get a bit wet now just with the remnants of this hurricane just kind of. Depends on the timing of things, but they're calling for a possibility of showers on Sunday now. It's just a small chance right now, but it's there. It wasn't there before, so it's there now.
1: Mm-hmm.
2: Of course.
1: Somebody said they took his picture down off the window of the arena prior to the first game. I'm not sure what that's referring to.
0: Hellebuck.
2: Hellebuck, yeah.
1: Oh, nice. Good.
2: Yeah.
1: Well, you don't want to play sitting your ass, and I wouldn't be in a hurry to trade him if I was the Winnipeg Jets?
2: No.
1: Is he playing? Like, did he show up?
0: No.
2: No, he didn't show up for training camp.
1: So they're short a goalie.
0: Well,
1: basically.
0: They have other goalies.
1: Well, yeah, but I mean,
2: they probably brought one up.
1: What does that mean? Does that mean they don't have to pay him? I wonder, because he's not fulfilling his contract, right?
0: Well, they suspended him, so I don't know what that means, really. They still have to pay him.
1: I wouldn't trade him, I'd let him sit.
0: Well, that's what they're doing.
1: Yep.
2: Punish them.
1: Good for them.
0: Yeah. Stuart Skinner is their goalie right now, and he was the first star of the game last night.
1: So. Nice.
0: There you go.
1: Nice. All right. What else? Anything else?
0: No.
2: No, I think that's it for now. Okay. It's Thursday. Woo. I just realized that. We were getting some text messages, with that weather yesterday. William was saying Curtis saw some. Mike and Carrie both said Bowmanville saw some, too. Yeah, that storm was crazy yesterday, and it felt like it just kind of came up out of nowhere.
0: Saw some hail.
2: Yeah.
0: You didn't say that part.
2: Oh, sorry. did I not say hail?
0: No, you didn't.
2: I said hail and Curtis, didn't I? And it's a Bowmanville. It doesn't matter.
1: I thought you did.
0: Oh, I didn't hear you say hail.
2: You just don't listen to me. Nobody ever listens to me.
0: I'm checking tape.
2: All right, check tape.
1: Sorry, what was that, Carolyn?
2: Yeah, exactly.
0: I listen to you, Carolyn.
2: Oh, you did not.
1: Sure you did. You didn't last time. You didn't. He doesn't listen.
2: Check tape. Check tape. Okay. I'm sure I said
1: we'll check tape. All right. I'm going to get him a t-shirt for Christmas. I'm checking tape. I saw one.
2: There's so many t-shirts with sayings that we could have for this show.
1: Here's the best one I saw yesterday on Facebook. I said to my wife, I want this shirt. And it says, I took a picture of it here. Woke up handsome again. This is getting ridiculous. I gotta have that shirt. I just have to.
2: There's one that I absolutely love. It's like, I flexed and the sleeves fell off. It's like a tank top.
1: That's so great.
2: This is some of these shirts.
1: Oh, I love that.
2: It's funny because we were talking with Jim Baker, the disgraced televangelist dying the other day. I thought he was actually dead already.
1: Yes.
2: I was talking to you off the air because when he was married to Tammy Faye Baker wore so much mascara.
1: Makeup.
2: That it was like she had false eyelashes on before false eyelashes were even a thing. There was so much mascara. And there was a t-shirt. And this is like one of the first ones I ever remember seeing with the same. But had mascara splotches all over it, and it said, "I ran into Tammy Faye at the mall," and I was just
1: literally
2: ran into her. Yeah,
1: you know, she looked like Mimi from what was that show?
2: Oh, Drew Carey. Yeah. Yes, she did.
1: Bright blue eyeshadow or whatever it's called. And it's a funny thing is, I remember as a kid flipping around, I was maybe 18 or something, and they had the whatever their channel was, and they were raising money for this religious compound. And I just was mesmerized watching how it was just bizarre.
2: Mm-hmm.
1: It was like a train wreck.
2: Oh, yeah, it sure was. By the way, Shane says no. Carolyn only said hail and omimi. Carrie Lynn said no hail, but I knew what you meant, sister. Thank you.
0: There you go.
2: All right,
1: what are we calling here? A draw?
2: Well, we're calling Craig Wright.
1: Okay, there you go.
0: There you go.
2: God, see, that
0: Carolyn,
2: hurts.
0: Hold on, Carolyn.
2: Oh, are you going to, you got it on?
0: I do listen to you.
2: Okay.
1: And then Andrea sent me a green face Jerry. What was that? What did I say?
0: I don't know.
1: Oh, about the woke up handsome again.
2: Handsome again, yes.
1: This is getting ridiculous. That's my favorite ever shirt. I got to get that shirt.
2: Yeah, right, you absolutely have to. I love those shirts. They're so much fun.
1: Great. Let's go. It's Friday Junior, everybody. Yeah.
4: Wake up time.
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0: GTA's number one country, KX96, Florida Georgia Line and Cruise. Good morning. Very decent start to the day for this time of the year. It's nice and mild out. What a great night last night, too. It's a mix of sun and cloud. And there is a chance of another thunderstorm. Today's high 17. It's 10 degrees now.
1: And hail, possibly. No, I'm just kidding. That's not in the forecast.
0: No.
1: All right, I'm spreading rumors now. Okay, on the West 401, it is slowing from about Henry Street now over towards Salem. The slowdown that we had on the West 401 over towards Morningside was because of a collision in the express. It was in the left lane, but it's cleared out of there rather quickly. So it looks like those problems are there have cleared. Now, on the West 401 in the Express at the Allen, we have a collision there. It's now the two left lanes that are blocked off because of that. If you spot traffic trouble, you can call us or text us hands-free at 905-427-9696. I'll have more traffic in less than 10 minutes.
0: Thanks to everybody who texted in. Yeah, they're not paying a little buck. They don't have to pay them.
1: Yeah.
0: Yeah. And some Bob said, make them rot for the next 4 years. I agree, Bob.
1: Yeah.
0: Sit his ass down. And there you go.
1: Yeah.
0: You don't want to play? Okay, you're not going to play. Go play Tiddlywinks.
1: Okay, temper tantrum pants. This is what you get.
0: A little whiny.
1: Yeah.
0: And that's how it goes. And good luck to the Jets, too. I hope they do very well. They're off to a great start so far. All the sports, news, and more coming up with Craig.
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0: Jordan Davis singles you up. GTA's number one country, KX96. It is Friday, Junior. Thursday is here.
1: Woo! And on the West 401, it's starting to slow around Henry Street, picks up approaching Salem. And then we do have this collision on the West 401 in the Express at the Allen. Two left lanes are blocked right now, so it's starting to slow over towards the Allen. If you spot traffic trouble, you can call us or text us hands-free at 905-427-9696. I'll have more traffic in less than 10 minutes.
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1: Good morning. It's 6 o'clock. I'm Craig Smith with KX 96 News. Mix of sun and cloud, could see afternoon showers, maybe a thunderstorm again, and a high of 17. It's 8 right now. Checking traffic. Here's Carolyn.
2: Well, we do have this collision on the West 401. It's in the Express of the Allen, affecting two left lanes. And there's also problems on the South 410 at Queen Street. That's in the left lane. And a collision on the Toronto-bound QEW in Oakville at Bronte. The left lane is blocked through there. The KX 96 traffic patrol continues.
1: Making news this morning, police releasing a picture of a man they believe has been breaking into Whitby restaurants for more than a year. The most recent one was at the Los Cabos on Dundas near Hopkins back in September. He took off with some cash, and you can find his photo at DurhamRadioNews.com. The feds are facing criticism from many groups after announcing two major decisions about medically assisted dying. Justice Minister Sean Fraser said that Ottawa will not allow people suffering solely from mental illness to access MAID. But the government does plan to decriminalize advance requests for people who are at risk of losing their capacity to consent. The Conservatives' bill to extend the gas tax break on diesel until Canada Day is dead. It was voted down in the House of Commons yesterday. It also proposed building infrastructure to support domestic diesel production. The government has already extended an earlier pause on the federal fuel excise tax into April. A new report says Canada's emissions are on the rise. They increased by 1% last year to 691 million tons of carbon dioxide. That's despite the fact that Canada's oil and gas sector boosted product, but still managed to lower their levels. The Aviation Day conference kicks off in Ottawa today, where officials will talk about ways to improve Canada's aviation system. Now, the head of the National Airlines Council of Canada says that any plan for private investment in airports should cap costs for travelers. Jeff Morrison says they still need more details about the federal government's plan, but affordability is key. The FBI is revealing that they thwarted an attack on the Mall of America. An 18-year-old man was planning it, and he was given an assault rifle and 200 rounds of ammo by an informant. The Bureau has been working on the sting operation for nearly 2 years, and they arrested the teen in a public park after he was set up. A new poll suggests that Atlantic Canadians are among the most skeptical in the country about AI data centers. The Angus Reid survey found 72% want their provincial government to limit data center development. Manitoba was also at 72%, followed by BC and Saskatchewan at 70%. A busy day in the MLB playoffs, all four division series in action. The Tampa Bay Rays completing a sweep of the Yankees with a 4-3 win, while the Guardians live to play another game. They beat the Chicago White Sox 9-3. The National League Series, they're both done, with the Brewers eliminating the Padres. The Dodgers back in the NLCS for a third straight year. They took out Atlanta. Leafs are in Vegas tonight. NFL Thursday Nighter has Tampa in Dallas. It's 6:04. Your five-day forecast is next.
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1: Here's your five-day forecast. Today, we're looking at a mix of sun and cloud. Chance of afternoon showers. Risk of a thunderstorm as well. High of 17. Partly cloudy tonight with a chance of showers through the evening. Clearing overnight with a low 6 degrees. Tomorrow, a mix of sun and cloud. The high 18. On Saturday, a mix of sun and cloud. The high of 19. Sunday, cloudy. There is a slight chance of showers. The high 20. And then Thanksgiving, Monday, cloudy and 19 degrees. Right now, it's 10 in Toronto. It's sitting at 9 in Port Perry. and it's 8 in Oshawa. I'm Craig Smith. 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
5: Good morning, everybody. You know how we were talking about these shirts?
2: Yes.
5: One I saw was... woke up handsome again this morning. This is getting ridiculous.
2: Right, yeah.
5: Best shirt I've ever seen in my life.
2: It just makes you laugh, right?
5: It does.
2: Yeah.
5: I mean, I want it.
2: Uh-huh.
5: So Jen sent us a note here.
2: Yes. And she included a picture, and she said, inappropriate shirts is our new family Christmas tradition that I started last year. Everyone loved it, and I'm doing it again this year.
5: The one that sticks out to me is right in the middle.
2: Yes.
5: All I can read is the word orgy.
2: Yeah, I know. The rest of the... We need to be able to zoom in on these pictures. I can't...
5: I want to see the close-ups.

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1: That's Jelly Roll and Hands Up.
0: And a beautiful, beautiful start to your day. A mix of sun and cloud. There is even a chance of a thunderstorm. Again, those ones yesterday kind of surprised the heck out of me. Yeah. 17 degree high. Right now it's 8 degrees. Yeah, I was in the house when the first one hit at like 5 p.m.
1: Yeah, right around there.
0: And just everything rumbled in the house. You're like, what the hell is that?
1: Yeah. Well, wasn't it just sunny 2 minutes ago? I was
0: like, what? Really bizarre.
1: It was. All right, on the East 401, the Express at Nielsen. Those Express lanes are closed right now because of a collision. The West 401 and the Express at the Allen, we have two left lanes blocked off there. There's problems on the South 410 at Queen Street in the left lane. The collision on the Toronto-bound QEW at Bronte, that has cleared away. Looks like we do have a crash, though, in Whitby on Taunton near Coronation. If you spot traffic trouble, you can call us or text us hands-free at 905-427-9696. I'll have more traffic in less than 10 minutes.
2: 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Here's what's making news. This hour, man wanted for a string of robberies at Whitby restaurants. And in sports, the Yankees out of the MLB playoffs. Tampa swept them with a Game 3 win last night in the Bronx. 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
3: Yankee lose. The Yankees lose.
0: I love it.
1: Love it.
0: Never
1: love
0: get tired
1: it.
0: Of that.
1: Nope. It's a beautiful thing.
0: It is a beautiful thing. It's a nice start to the morning. Maybe you're going on a date. What? Move over dinner and drinks. Breakfast is now the moment.
1: So breakfast is the hot thing now?
0: It's the hot new date. People are going on breakfast dates.
1: Now, they're not meeting the night before.
0: Well, that's what I was going to say. Breakfast is usually what happens the morning after the first date.
1: Yes.
0: Oh, yeah. How do you like your eggs?
1: Yeah. Oh, I think I've met you in a bar before. Jeez.
0: How do you like your eggs in the morning? Unfertilized.
1: Oh, stop. Oh, it actually makes my cringe. All right. Jeez.
0: Coffee and eggs in the morning.
1: Yeah.
0: Less pressure, lower cost. Easy escape route if there's no spark.
1: Mm-hmm.
0: I don't know. You could do that either way. I wouldn't do that. Eh. I don't like eggs anyway. So.
1: No. We don't have to have eggs. There's other breakfast options. Mm. You could do French toast. You could do pancakes or waffles.
0: I'd love a flapjack.
1: You know? Yeah. Well, it's a pancake.
0: And yep. That ties into this study that shows the earlier you eat breakfast, the healthier you are. You have a lower risk of dying. Regularly, if you eat, depending on the time, the ideal time to eat is between 7 and 8 a.m. Boy, we're going to live forever then. Do you eat breakfast in the morning?
1: Well, sort of. I have yogurt and fruit.
0: Craig, do you?
1: Somewhere between 5 and 6.
2: Yeah, most days.
0: What do you eat?
1: Craig, say it. Say it.
2: Bagel or grilled cheese or something like that. Usually.
1: But he has it like after 9.
2: Yeah.
1: He doesn't eat before the show. During the show, you'll have...
0: After 9.
1: Yeah.
2: Yeah, when the show's done.
1: During the show, he might have like a chocolate bar to keep him going or something, yeah. Right? Yeah.
2: Little pick-me-up, yeah.
0: No, I have a bowl of cereal and either yogurt or berries with it.
1: Mm-hmm. Mm-hmm.
0: This is before 5, and then out the door, and away you go. So, better to eat early, that's what they say. You'll live longer. I don't know whether it's a case of people who are just up earlier... I don't know. Yeah. Is it a result of that? Or
1: they said the study doesn't show that a later breakfast will shorten your lifespan. They said it's just kind of adding to the evidence that I guess they're kind of studying this, that meal timing could play a role in your health overall.
0: Sure.
1: Gosh, I don't know.
0: I hope they don't do one on late dinners, I guess.
1: Yep. That's going to offset that early breakfast. Mm.
0: No kidding.
1: Yeah.
0: It is breakfast
1: time.
0: You
1: know what? Just do whatever you want to do. Happiness will actually help you live longer.
0: I think it just depends on when you work. That's all. Or whenever your day has to start. Let's just say that. Kids.
2: What time do you eat breakfast on the weekend then, Jerry?
0: It's later.
2: Yeah.
0: It's very late. It's we sleep in. It's
1: usually around 9 o'clock, I would say. That's usually when we
0: have
1: breakfast.
0: I'd say 9:30, yeah.
1: Somewhere like around there, yeah. Yeah. I don't sleep in, though, really, on the weekends either.
0: Oh, no. God. How do you not sleep in?
1: Well, I mean, I do because I'm not up at 3:30, but I'll be up at like 6 o'clock or 6:30.
0: Oh, good Lord.
1: I have to be.
0: Oh, I have to be.
1: It was all part of the insomnia thing. The doctor basically told me to try to keep on schedule as much as possible. So, yeah. So. And
0: Andrea wants to know if coffee counts as breakfast.
1: Sure.
0: I'm going to say no on that one. I doubt it does.
1: Probably not. No.
0: But, yeah, rise and shine. It's going to be a nice day today. What are we saying? 17 degrees?
1: Today? Yes, 17. Windy, though, again.
0: And then Saturday, look at this, 19 and sunny.
1: Mix of sun and cloud, yeah.
0: Mix of sun and cloud. Well, we'll call it sunny.
1: Okay, let's call it that.
0: And then Turkey Day, whatever day you have your turkey, when are you doing it?
1: Saturday.
0: We're doing it Monday. Mm. That's the only day we can get the kids together.
2: Sunday.
0: We're actually having all of them together.
1: That's amazing.
2: That's great.
1: Yeah,
0: we don't have
1: amazing
0: room.
1: Well, you just got to pull out the... Do you need to borrow tables?
0: We might have to borrow a table.
1: I have some table and chairs. You just have to let us know.
0: Okay. I will, because I may... We're going to be short, I think. We added another one yesterday.
1: There you go. You're overwhelmed.
0: Somebody's partner.
1: Awesome.
0: Somebody's
1: whatever. Awesome.
0: All right. It's all coming up, and the long weekend is almost here. Happy Thursday.
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0: 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Good morning.

0: There's Lainey Wilson and Heart Like a Truck. At least you can drive that. Apparently, a lot of people out there are all over the place. What a busy morning traffic-wise.
1: Yeah, there's a lot going on. First off, we've received a number of messages from traffic spotters. Thank you so much. There's a collision westbound on Taunton east of Coronation. It's really starting to back things up in that area. It's backed up to almost Country Lane now. And then on the East 401, the express lanes at Nielsen, they are closed for a collision. Emergency crews are on scene there. We've got a message from Top Gun Nick. We have problems on the West 401 in the collectors at Bayview. They are on the left shoulder. And then the West 401 in the express at the Allen, we have two left lanes blocked for a collision. We also had a traffic spotter call about problems on the West 401 at the 400 in the collectors. Two left lanes are blocked. It looks like a truck lost a load. And a collision on the South 410 at Queen that is blocking the left lane right now. 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For more information, visit their website at thestouffvillemarket.ca. I'll have more traffic in less than 10 minutes.
0: Craig is coming up. 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
0: Tim and the Glory Boys. If I go missing, don't miss it. News and sports next with Craig on K.

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Just

0: Good morning. It's 6:30. I'm Craig Smith with KX 96 News. A mix of sun and cloud today with showers possible this afternoon. Risk of a thunderstorm as well. A high of 17. It's 8 right now. Checking traffic. Here's Caroline.
1: All right. Well, we do have this collision westbound on Taunton east of Coronation. Thanks to traffic. Troy just giving us an update here. Both westbound lanes are blocked. Drivers are using the center lane to get through. So just be careful in that area. And actually, if you can avoid it, it's probably a good idea because it's backed up now to almost a country lane. East on the 401, the Express at Nielsen, that is closed for a collision. West 401 collectors at Bayview, problems on the left shoulder. And then in the Express at the Allen, we have two left lanes blocked. West 401 and the collectors at the 400, the two left lanes are closed there. It looks like a truck lost a load. And a collision on the South 410 at Queen Street has the left lane blocked. The KX 96 traffic patrol continues.
0: Making news this morning, Durham police believe the same man is behind a string of break-ins at Whitby restaurants. They've been happening for more than a year now. Most recently, he stole cash after breaking into Los Cabos on Dundas near Hopkins. His picture up at DurhamRadioNews.com. Many groups are disappointed in the Liberal government's planned changes to MAID. The feds are going to decriminalize advance requests for people who are at risk of losing their capacity to consent in the future. But each province will decide if they will allow the requests. The other decision, people whose only condition is a mental illness, will be barred from MAID. A new report shows that despite boosting production, Canada's oil and gas sector accounted for a lower level of emissions last year. The Canadian Climate Institute says that our total carbon dioxide emissions increased to 691 million tons, 1% higher. Although it wasn't a huge increase, it could put Canada, 20 years behind on achieving its emission goals. MPs are saying no to extending the federal fuel excise tax break on diesel until Canada Day. The Conservatives were the only ones who supported their motion in the House of Commons yesterday. Global prices for diesel and gas have spiked since the spring due to the U.S.-led war on Iran. Aviation leaders are descending on Ottawa for a big conference today. The head of the country's main airline industry group says that any plan for private investment in airports should keep costs down for travelers. National Airlines Council of Canada CEO Jeff Morrison wants more details about the federal government's plan to partially privatize our four largest airports, including Pearson. Stanley Kubrick's personal archive is up for auction. The collection featuring iconic items from his movies, including the axe wielded by Jack Nicholson in The

0: Shining, along with the twin girls' dresses. The prop baby from 2001, A Space Odyssey, is also expected to fetch more than $1 million at auction in February. Three of the four MLB Divisional Series wrapping up yesterday. The Tampa Bay Rays completing a sweep of the New York Yankees, a 4-3 win in the Bronx. Dodgers, they're back in the NLCS for a third straight year, a 4-1 win in Atlanta. Milwaukee finished off the Padres 3-1 in San Diego. It was Cleveland staying alive, beating the White Sox 9-3. Leafs, they visit Vegas tonight. Last night in the NHL, Winnipeg and Edmonton picked up wins. It's 6:35. Your 5-day forecast is next.
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0: Here's your 5-day forecast. Today we are looking at a mix of sun and cloud. Chance of afternoon showers, possibly a thunderstorm, and a high 17. Partly cloudy tonight with a chance of showers this evening. Then it clears overnight, a low of 6. Tomorrow, a mix of sun and cloud, the high 18. Saturday, a mix of sun and cloud, 19 degrees. Cloudy on Sunday, a slight chance of showers, the high 20. Then cloudy Monday, a high of 19. Right now, it is 10 in Mississauga. It's sitting at 12 in Markham, and it's 8 in Whitby. I'm Craig Smith. 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
1: That is Ella Langley and Love and Life Again.
0: Kane Brown in there as well, and another nice kind of mid-ish, but not quite mid-October day. Yeah, we're still early in October. It's October 8th. We've got a mix of sun and cloud for today. Even a risk of a thunderstorm at a high of 17. Right now, we're looking at 8 degrees to start the day. And we're going to give away some cool prizes for Pickering Casino Resort in just a minute.
1: All right. Well, the big thing happening right now is the East 401, the express lanes. They are closed at Nielsen. That is for a collision. It's quite a mess through that area. We did just get a message here from Traffic Spotter saying that they did see some cars getting through on the shoulder, but it looks like it's going to be there for quite a while. It's quite a cleanup in that area. That's east on the 401, the express lanes. They are closed at Nielsen. West on the 401, the collectors at Bayview. We had problems there on the left shoulder. Then the express issues at the Allen in the two left lanes, they've cleared away. Thanks again to Top Gun Nick updating us about the situation on the West 401 and the collectors around the 400. Crews are on scene now. Everything's been moved off to the right shoulder, so all live lanes are getting through. We still have this crash south on the 410 at Queen in the left lane. And westbound Taunton east to Coronation, both westbound lanes are blocked through there. Drivers are using the center lane to get by. KX96 traffic is brought to you by btcfight.ca. Oshawa's own James Clark takes on Mario Tenna Saturday, October 10th in BTC 39 at Children's Arena, Oshawa. Grab tickets now at btcfight.ca. If you spot traffic trouble, you can call us or text us hands-free at 905-427-9696. I'll have more traffic in less than 10 minutes.
2: 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Ottawa planning to decriminalize advance requests for made for people who are at risk of losing their capacity to consent, but not those solely suffering from mental illness. And in sports, the Yankees watched Tampa celebrate on their field again as the Rays completed a sweep. 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
0: Thank you, Craig. And you heard the opportunity to get through. Our ninth person texting to us, and you're texting the word great. And let's get our ninth person to do just that.
3: Good morning.
0: Good morning. It's KX96 calling, and you're the ninth texter.
3: Seriously?
0: Seriously, yeah.
3: Oh, my God.
0: I know. You're a winner.
3: That's fun.
0: You've got $250 dining voucher from Pickering Casino Resort and $250 to play the slots there as well.
3: Well, that's a great way to start a Thursday.
0: Isn't it, though? Yeah. Well, congrats. What's your name?
3: It's Carrie.
0: All right, Carrie.
1: Congratulations.
0: Yes. Not only that, Carrie, you're going to get 5,000 ballots into the grand prize draw, where between now and the end of the month, Great Canadian Rewards members can participate in the $1 million masquerade. Eligible members could win. Am I seeing this right?
1: You are.
0: How much?
1: A guaranteed $1 million slot play grand prize.
0: What?
1: Mm-hmm.
0: So you get 5,000 ballots into that. That's crazy.
1: Yes.
0: We'll give you further details and more chances to grab those prizes coming up a little bit later on today.
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0: Leafs in action tonight, taking on the Golden Knights. 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

0: GTA's number one country, KX96, Brad Paisley. I'm going to miss her. Going out fishing. Not a bad day to do that. It's going to be nice today. 17 degrees. Now, there is a chance. I'm saying there's a chance that we get a shower or thunderstorm today. But it won't be like severe thunderstorms that we sometimes get. Like yesterday's thunderstorm.
1: That was crazy.
0: It just kind of popped in out of the blue. Mm-hmm. And it was one of those ones where you go, oh, okay. But at nighttime, the sky was lighting up to the south, like over the lake.
1: Yeah, it was just wild.
0: It was. 17 is going to be our high. It's 8 degrees right now. So I think you could probably go outside, do whatever you got planned. A little round of golf or something before the season's over. No. Not yet. It's too early.
1: You know, if we got to do it year-round, we wouldn't have something to look forward to, right?
0: Oh, stop it.
1: Sorry.
0: Shut up.
1: What a positive spin.
0: What are you talking about?
1: I know. Shut up, Carolyn. What are you talking about? All right. East on the 401, the Express at Nielsen. We do have all lanes closed through there. That is for a collision. Thanks to a traffic spotter who just messaged us about another crash on the West 401. It's on the right-hand shoulder in the transfers. Leslie said there really isn't much of a delay through that area because of it. It's just slow anyways. Collision on the South 410 at Queen Street in the left lane. And then we have this crash westbound on Taunton, east of Coronation. At last check, both westbound lanes were blocked. Drivers were getting by using the center lane, and it is backed up to west of Country Lane. If you spot traffic trouble, you can call us or text us hands-free at 905-427-9696. I'll have more traffic in less than 10 minutes.
0: Got a couple little sports stories here.
1: Yes.
0: Gus, who's a big Jays fan, like we are, I think he's even bigger. Tyler Rogers, twin brother Taylor, you know, our Tyler Rogers pitches to the
1: To the side, kind of underhand. Yeah, yeah.
0: Apparently, his twin brother Taylor wants to join the Jays. I hadn't heard that.
1: Mm.
0: Okay.
1: Well, I don't know.
0: I don't know anything about him. Is he good? He's a free agent. Well, then come on up if you're good.
1: Yeah.
0: And then
1: all welcome.
0: Mark sent us the note. I'm a big Leaf fan, but this is about as guaranteed a losing ticket as you can get. And it is OLG launching a Maple Leaf scratch ticket.
1: Okay.
0: And you can win up to the grand prize of $250,000. There you go.
1: Or a ticket to the game.
0: Or a ticket to the game. Same price. Cash it in for a ticket to the game. No guarantees. Just see a win.
1: Yeah.
0: Play responsibly.
1: Yeah.
0: That's funny. That is funny. Thank you very much for that, Mark. Mm-hmm. Sent that through.
1: And yep.
0: The Leafs are in action tonight playing Vegas. They've got a tough road trip out there. There's a lot of good teams in the West, and this will be a real challenge for them. They're looking good. They've been in every single game, and they're 2-2. So, pretty decent start.
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0: 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Mike from Port Hope says...
10: Yankee lose!
0: I just never get tired of hearing that. Thanks, Mike. 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
3: Good morning, it's 7 o'clock. I'm Craig Smith with KX96 News. Today we are looking at a mix of sun and cloud. There's a chance of afternoon showers, maybe a thunderstorm with it. High of 17, it's 9 right now. Checking traffic, here's Carolyn.
4: All right, well, still this collision westbound on Taunton, east of Coronation, and then the East 401 Express lanes at Nielsen or just past Nielsen, they remain closed for a collision. There's also a crash on the North Don Valley Parkway ramp to the 401. That collision has that ramp blocked right now. And then we had a traffic spotter message on the North 404 just south of Bloomington. There's a car fire. Fire department is on scene. They're putting it out, but traffic is backing up quickly in that area. And a crash on the South 410 at Queen Street. That's still blocking the left lane. The KX96 traffic patrol continues.
3: Making news this morning, police releasing a picture of a man they believe was breaking into Whitby restaurants for more than a year now. The most recent at the Los Cabos, Dundas and Hopkins back in September. He took off with cash, and you can find his photo at DurhamRadioNews.com. The feds are facing criticism from many groups after announcing two major decisions about medically assisted dying. Justice Minister Sean Fraser said Ottawa will not allow people suffering solely from mental illness to access MAID. But the government does plan to decriminalize advance requests for people who are at risk of losing their capacity to consent. The Conservative bill to extend the gas tax break on diesel until Canada Day is dead. It was voted down in the House of Commons yesterday. It was also proposing building infrastructure to support domestic diesel production. The government has already extended an earlier pause on the federal fuel excise tax now until April. A new report says Canada's emissions are on the rise. They are up 1% last year to 691 million tons of carbon dioxide. It's despite the fact that Canada's oil and gas sector boosted production, but still managed to lower their levels. The Aviation Day conference kicks off in Ottawa today, where officials will talk about ways to improve Canada's aviation systems. The head of the National Airlines Council of Canada says that any plan for private investment in airports should cap the costs for travelers. Jeff Morrison says they still need more details about the federal government's plan, but affordability is key. The FBI revealing they thwarted an attack on the Mall of America. An 18-year-old man was planning it, and he was given an assault rifle and 200 rounds of ammo by an informant. The Bureau has been working on a sting operation for nearly 2 years now, and they arrested the teen in a public park after he was set up. A new poll suggesting that Atlantic Canadians are among the most skeptical in the country about AI data centers. The Angus Reid survey found 72% want their provincial government to limit data center development, 72% in Manitoba as well, followed by BC and Saskatchewan at 70%. Busy day in the MLB playoffs, all four series in action. Tampa Bay Rays completing a sweep of the Yankees with a 4-3 win. The Guardians living to play another day after beating the Chicago White Sox 9-3. On the NL side, both series wrapping up. The Brewers eliminating the Padres and four, Dodgers back in the NLCS. A third straight year, they took out Atlanta. Leafs visit Vegas. NFL Thursday Nighter has Tampa in Dallas. It's 7:04. Your 5-day forecast is next.
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3: Here's your 5-day forecast. Mix of sun and cloud, could see afternoon showers, high 17. Partly cloudy tonight with a chance of evening showers, clears overnight, low down to 6. Tomorrow, mix of sun and cloud, high of 18. On Saturday, mix of sun and cloud, 19 degrees. Sunday, cloudy, slight chance of showers, high of 20. Cloudy Monday, a high of 19. Right now, 9 in Brampton. It's at 9 in Port Perry, and it's 9 in Bowmanville. I'm Craig Smith. 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
0: Thank you so much. Craig Beat the Toaster is coming up later this hour.
4: Also, we're going to let you know what show is more popular now than when it first came out over 20 years ago.
0: Yeah, it's been a long time. And people are finding it again and realizing that it's still relevant. And I have to say, I agree. Although I wasn't a big, viewer of the show, I do know it.
4: Oh, yeah, definitely.
0: And, it's got good messages and all that stuff. So we'll have that for you coming up momentarily. Here's Morgan Wallen and You Proof.

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1: That's Johnny Walker, back to me from Josh Stumpf.
0: And a good-looking day today. Mix of sun and cloud. There is a chance of a shower. Thunderstorm. Yes, thunderstorm, just like yesterday. And again, a 17-degree high will be nice for this time of the year. It's 9 degrees right now, by the way, and a good start to the day. I'm going to tell you about the show that is more popular now than it ever was when it was on, and by the way, 25 years ago.
1: Yes. We have had some guesses, but no, they're
0: Nobody's
1: not correct.
0: Got it yet?
1: No, not okay. yet. All right. The East 401, the Express at Nielsen. We did have all lanes blocked through there for a collision cleanup. It's now the three left lanes that are closed off. Now, north on the Don Valley Parkway, as you approach Lawrence, problems there in the left lane, and then a collision has the North Don Valley Parkway ramp to the 401 shut down. North on the 404, just south of Bloomington, there was an earlier car fire. The right lane is blocked off. The collision south 410 at Queen Street, that has cleared away. We still have a crash though westbound on Taunton east of Coronation. If you spot traffic trouble, you can call us or text us hands-free at 905-427-9696. I'll have more traffic in less than 10 minutes.
2: 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Here's what's making news this hour. Durham police looking for a man they say is responsible for a string of robberies at Whippy restaurants over the last year. And in sports, the MLB playoffs, three teams advancing yesterday. The Yankees, not one of them. They're out. Tampa moving on. 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
0: Now we're going to get the Dodgers out.
1: Yeah, would
0: Come
1: not
0: on,
1: be
0: everybody.
1: Something else.
0: Let's all think positively.
1: Yeah. Bye. That would be wonderful.
3: Bye.
1: Yeah.
0: You know what I don't like about the Yankees? The arrogance. Two guys. The coach, boy, he's arrogant. And who's that pitcher? Blake Snell?
1: Are you talking about the Yankees?
0: The Dodgers. Dodgers.
1: Yeah, okay.
0: The one pitcher, remember last year when the Jays like just knocked them all over the park in the World Series? Oh, they got lucky. Oh, really? We got lucky twice. Both your starts. You sucked. I just can't stand them.
1: Oh, yeah, right. I remember that,
0: what
1: too.
0: What a jerk.
1: Yeah.
0: And they are a bunch of jerks. So I hope they lose. I hope Milwaukee sweeps them. It's not going to happen, but sure would be nice. So what's the show that everyone is back into and it's even more popular?
1: Well, we had somebody guess.
0: We had some guesses.
1: Yeah.
0: Grey's Anatomy.
1: Yeah, that was a good one. But
0: did you watch that?
1: No, I never got into Grey's Anatomy, but it's still on. So
0: Magnum P.I.
1: Yeah, nope, not Magnum.
0: That would have been, Craig, I think you were probably too young for that one.
2: Well, there's a newer one.
1: There was
0: Is
1: a newer
0: there?
1: One. Yeah.
0: Oh, okay.
1: Yeah.
0: The one you're talking about with Tom Selleck, though, the original one.
1: Yes, the original one, yes. But somebody did guess it.
0: And the answer is?
1: Gilmore Girls.
0: Yay.
1: Yeah, and they said, such a good show, I can't wait to start it with my daughter. So, yeah, there you go.
0: Okay.
1: Nailed it. Yeah.
0: It's the Lorelai and Rory, right?
1: Mm-hmm.
2: That's right. Yeah.
0: Who was the guy with the hat? That was the backwards
2: Luke.
0: Hat. Luke. He was the love interest, right?
2: For Lorelai.
1: Yeah.
0: Yes.
1: I've actually, well, because Rory's her daughter, right?
2: Yep.
1: Yeah.
0: Yes.
1: I never watched the Gilmore Girls.
0: Really?
1: So maybe I should be watching. Maybe that's going to be my winter thing.
0: My wife loves it. Just thinks it's the greatest show ever.
1: Yeah.
0: And
2: they talk so quick.
0: Yeah, that's the thing that they even mention in the story here, the witty banter.
2: Yeah.
0: The quick rapid fire dialogue.
1: Mm-hmm.
2: I think I don't know what the numbers were, but they had to have like for each episode, their scripts were way longer than any other TV show.
1: Really?
2: Yeah.
0: Yeah.
2: Yeah.
0: True.
1: Huh. Okay.
0: Still serves up timeless parenting wisdom. This is what they're saying. Be your kid's biggest cheerleader, but don't be afraid to lay down the law when needed. That's the hardest thing.
2: There you go.
0: Create traditions. Talk about everything. Sorry, Craig. What are you
2: going to
0: say?
2: No, go ahead.
0: Show up during the tough times. Remember the mistakes don't have to be relationship ending. Most importantly, keep communicating.
1: Mm-hmm.
0: There you go. And I like her. Lauren Graham, I think?
2: Yeah.
1: Yeah.
0: She's amazing.
2: Melissa McCarthy also got her start in that show.
0: I did not know that.
2: There you go.
0: Lauren Graham, I liked her better in the hot tub scene of Bad Santa.
2: The hot tub scene or the car?
0: Wasn't it the hot tub scene? Wasn't it? Oh, it was in the car. Well, there was a hot tub scene, too, in Bad Santa.
1: Oh, yeah, there was, wasn't there?
0: Yep.
1: Forgot about that one.
0: She apparently liked Santa.
1: Well, yes.
2: Or Billy Bob. But yeah.
0: Yes. Anyway.
1: What is it with Billy Bob Thornton?
0: I don't understand.
1: I find him attractive. I don't get what it is. Yes, and I don't know why.
0: When I look at him, I smell cigarettes.
1: I know.
0: I can just smell it.
1: I don't know what it is, but I think he's attractive.
0: So weird.
1: I can't explain it to you. Wow. Anywho, isn't it time to play Beat the Toaster?
2: Yep.
1: All right, perfect. Caller number 305-427-9696.
0: You're thinking of the hot tub scene.
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0: Good morning. It's 7:20. We've had a lot of comments about the Santa.
1: Yes.
0: Yes.
1: Okay. Anyhow, yeah. It is time to play Beat the Toaster. Craig, are you still there?
2: Yeah. I don't want to be.
1: Yeah, I know. Poor Craig. All right. Well, we do have Nadine on the phone with us. And Nadine, I hear you're a first-time player.
8: It is. Yes. I'm very excited.
1: Yay. Well, welcome to the show.
8: Thank you.
0: It's been a good week. We've had a lot of first-time players
1: here. Yeah, this is awesome.
0: And we're ready. What are you up to, Nadine? What's going on this morning?
8: Well, me and my mom are just on the way to work.
0: Yes.
8: And that is really it.
0: All right.
8: And we got in with you guys, and now we're really excited.
1: Yay.
0: Well, it's been a busy week. It's been a week of, a lot of first-time players.
1: Yep, and today you're playing for Tickets and Treats for Two at Landmark Cinemas.
8: Oh, yay. Thank you.
1: You're welcome.
0: Some good movies out there that you want to see, or you can wait and go whenever one that you want is out, okay? So here we go. We'll give you the category. You give us five items in that category before the toaster pops up. Get ready.
8: Okay.
0: All right. The category today, give us five things you're going to find in a glove compartment. I'm going to make it easy.
1: There we go.
0: Okay. Five things in your glove compartment. Get ready, get set, and go.
8: Okay. Insurance, ownership, a pen, paper towel.
1: Yeah. There you go. Yeah. Nicely done. Yeah.
0: Your owner's manual of your car that you've never opened.
8: Yeah.
0: 1,000 receipts from whatever he...
1: Usually like a pair of sunglasses. I always have extra sunglasses because I tend to forget those. Yeah.
0: That's true.
1: Yeah.
0: Well,
1: great job.
0: What's your mom's name?
8: Sarah. Sarah.
0: Hey, Sarah. Happy Toaster Day, I guess.
8: Happy Toaster Day. Happy Friday Junior.
0: Yes, yeah. It is Friday Junior. We haven't even mentioned that yet. Thank you.
1: All right. Well, the mother-daughter duo now, did fantastic today.
0: Speaking of that, Nadine, were you a fan of Gilmore Girls? Did you ever watch the show? You know that show? Oh, I think she's gone.
2: Oh.
0: She left. All right. Well, there she is.
8: Thank you so much, guys.
0: Thank you. But I was just asking you, Nadine, on the air here.
8: Yeah.
0: Were you a fan of the Gilmore Girls?
8: I actually didn't really care for it.
0: No.
8: Oh,
0: there you go.
1: Yeah, somebody else was saying that, too. They never really got into it.
0: Yeah, it's one of those shows.
1: Happens,
0: right?
1: Yeah.
0: Well, listen, thanks for playing and chatting with us, and have a great day today, you two.
8: Thank you so much, you guys, too.
1: All right. Take care.
0: Bye-bye.
1: Bye-bye.
0: There you go. That's Nadine and Sarah.
1: Yeah.
0: Let's see, the whole show is mother-daughter. So.
1: That's right. That was perfect, actually.
0: Yeah. And it's popular again, the show. Who knew? There's Zach Top, South of Sanity, on KX96. Good morning.

0: GTA's number one country, KX96, south of Sanity. Zach Top. Morning, 17 is going to be the high today. Right now, the temperature is still at 9 degrees.
1: All right, well, east on the 401, the express at Nielsen, we have this collision cleanup going on. The three left lanes are still closed off. There is a crash north on the Don Valley Parkway just before Lawrence. It has two left lanes now closed. Good news, though, the North Don Valley Parkway ramp to the 401, that ramp has reopened. We still have problems, though, because of an earlier vehicle fire on the north 404. Just south of Bloomington, the right lane remains blocked. And a collision still westbound on Taunton, just east of Coronation. If you spot traffic trouble, you can call us or text us hands-free at 905-427-9696. I'll have more traffic in less than 10 minutes.
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0: 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Coming up next. 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

0: Good morning. It's 7:30. I'm Craig Smith with KX 96 News. Mix of sun and cloud. Could see afternoon showers. High of 17. It's 9 right now. Checking traffic. Here's Carolyn.
1: All right. Well, still this collision. It looks like westbound on Taunton, just east of Coronation. And now we have new problems also in Whitby at Brock Street and Dundas. Then on the East 401, the express east of Nielsen, three left lanes. They remain closed off from an earlier collision. On the North Don Valley Parkway, just before Lawrence, it's back to just the left lane being blocked off. And the North 404 at Bloomington, an earlier car fire. The right lane is closed. The KX 96 traffic patrol continues.
0: Making news this morning, Durham police believe the same man is behind a string of break-ins at Whitby restaurants. They've been happening for more than a year now. Most recently, he stole cash after breaking into Los Cabos on Dundas near Hopkins. His picture is posted at DurhamRadioNews.com. Many groups are disappointed in the Liberal government's planned changes to MAID. The feds are going to decriminalize advance requests for people who are at risk of losing their capacity to consent in the future, but each province will decide if they will allow the requests. The other decision, people whose only condition is a mental illness, will be barred from MAID. A new report shows despite boosting production, Canada's oil and gas sector accounted for lower level of emissions last year. The Canadian Climate Institute says that our total carbon dioxide emissions increased to 691 million tons. That's 1% higher. Although it wasn't a huge increase, it could put Canada 20 years behind on achieving its emission goals. MPs are saying no to extending the federal fuel excise tax break on diesel until Canada Day. The Conservatives were the only ones who supported their motion in the House of Commons yesterday. Global prices for diesel and gas have spiked since the spring due to the U.S.-led war on Iran. Aviation leaders are descending on Ottawa for a big conference today. The head of the country's main airline industry group says that any plan for private investment in airports should keep costs down for travelers. National Airlines Council of Canada CEO Jeff Morrison wants more details about the federal government's move to partially privatize our four largest airports, including Pearson. Canadian poet Anne Carson is the Nobel Prize winner for literature. The Swedish Academy recognizing her for her bold and inventive work that engages with classical traditions to create new forms. Her notable works include Eros the Bittersweet and Autobiography of Red. Three of the four MLB Divisional Series wrapped up last night. Tampa completing a sweep of the New York Yankees with a 4-3 win in the Bronx. The Dodgers are back in the NLCS for a third straight year after a 4-1 win in Game 4 in Atlanta. Milwaukee, they finish off the Padres 3-1 in the game and 3-1 in the series. Cleveland stayed alive, though, beating the White Sox yesterday 9-3. Their Game 4 is tonight. Leafs visit Vegas tonight. Last night in the NHL, it was Winnipeg and Edmonton picking up wins. It's 7:35. Your five-day forecast is next.
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2: Here's your 5-day forecast. Mix of sun and cloud today. There is a chance of afternoon showers, possible thunderstorm, and a high of 17. A partly cloudy sky this evening with a chance of evening showers, and it clears overnight at a low of 6. Tomorrow, mix of sun and cloud, the high 18. Saturday, mix of sun and cloud, a high of 19. Sunday, a cloudy sky with a slight chance of showers, a high of 20. And then cloudy for Thanksgiving Monday, a high of 19. Right now, it is 9 in Toronto. It's sitting at 11 in Richmond Hill, and it's 9 in Ajax. I'm Craig Smith. 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
3: Thanks, Craig. We have some shout-outs coming your way just a few minutes from now.
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3: Yes. Craig, did you hear about this?
2: No.
3: You'll be interested in this one. It's coming up.
2: All right.
3: Yep. Very strange. Garth Brooks, here's Rodeo.

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1: That's Shaboozy and Cowgirl.
0: Garth Brooks and Rodeo. And 17 is going to be our high. Showers, maybe a thunderstorm, but nice and warm. Overall, you should be able to be outside and have at it. 9 degrees right now, so a decent start to the day. Tomorrow's going to be even nicer. Get this, 18 with a mix of sun and cloud. And then 19 on Saturday. How good is this for the Thanksgiving weekend, eh?
1: It's going to be a beautiful weekend.
0: It just seemed when I was a kid growing up, we always got our first flurries around
1: Shush
0: Thanksgiving.
1: Now. Hush.
0: I know, I'm just saying.
1: Hush. You told me to shut up earlier. You shut up now, no. Mister. No. Don't talk about it. I know. All right, problems continue on the East 401, the Express east of Nielsen. We had a collision happen earlier this morning. It's back to the Express lanes being closed once again for that investigation. North on the Don Valley Parkway, as you approach Lawrence, we have the left lane closed through there for a collision. Problem zone north on the 404 at Bloomington, they have cleared away. Now, the crash westbound on Taunton east of Coronation, that's gone too, thanks to Traffic Troy for the update. We do have a crash at Brock Street and Dundas. Then Tracy messaged us about Brock Street and Consumers Drive. So it's a mess in that area. Consumers down to a Consumers is down to one lane going westbound. And the ramp from the West 401 to Brock Street is down to a single lane if you're turning left onto Consumers. That's for construction in that area. We were dealing with that yesterday morning. And then Brian messaged too, all of his closed west of Wilson for two blocks again for some road work. If you spot traffic trouble, you can call us or text us hands-free at 905-427-9696. I'll have more traffic in less than 10 minutes.
2: 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Here's what's making news this hour. A man wanted for a string of robberies at Whidbey restaurants over the past year. And in sports, Yankees out of the MLB playoffs. Tampa swept them with Game 3 win last night in the Bronx. 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
0: Anybody see the game? Do you see the guy that reached over the left field fence?
2: Yeah, three guys, yeah.
0: Three big, you know, Yankee kind of typical guys.
1: Mm.
0: Hey, over there, you know. Mm. They reached out over during the play.
1: Yeah.
0: Interrupted it, and it led to just one run instead of a two-run home run.
2: Yeah, it didn't look like it was
0: It wasn't going to go over. No. No.
1: Mm-hmm.
2: Still.
0: Isn't that an out, though? An automatic out?
2: No.
0: Okay.
2: No.
0: Because he didn't have a chance of catching it. He was clearly the guy, like he didn't jump high enough or whatever.
2: Yeah, they determined that the fielder would not have caught the ball somehow.
0: It definitely would have gone off the wall, no doubt. There was two outs. So the runner would have scored anyway. I thought for sure that that was an out. But okay. Speaking of baseball, the Baltimore Orioles, who missed the playoffs again. Normally you would think, okay, they're going to fire the manager, the GM, whatever. Nope, they fired the mascots.
1: Yeah, because that's what the problem is.
0: The people who played Oriole Bird and Mr. Splash, that's the mascots.
1: Yeah. All right, so they haven't made the playoffs for two straight years.
0: Yeah.
1: This is their idea of layoffs, okay? Yep. So as you mentioned, the people that played the mascots.
0: Yep.
1: Also the team photographer. And two dozen people who worked in roles ranging from ticket sales to graphic design.
0: What?
1: Yeah, because those are the people.
0: Yes, they lost all the games for them.
1: Of course. I mean, wow.
0: Well, someone is speculating these were done in ahead of the expected owner lockout next year. But still, you know, I wonder what a mascot gets paid.
2: Probably pretty good.
0: What are the ones for the Jays again? I'm sorry.
2: Ace.
1: They brought some back too.
0: The
1: older ones.
2: Well, the turtle one, Domer, is the Sky Dome mascot. And then they had BJ Birdie, who was kind of retired in 1999. Then they have the smaller version, Ace Jr.
1: Yeah. They brought some back, right, for this year because it was the 50th season. Yeah.
0: Yeah. So, I see. Okay.
1: Yeah. So they kind of, they brought some back. I would imagine if you're a mascot at that level, you're probably making some pretty good money, I would think.
0: I got it. You want to know how much?
1: How much?
0: What do you think? You said pretty good. Okay.
1: We're talking American, right?
0: I would imagine. For the point of argument, yes.
1: Yeah. Well, because most of the teams are, right? So.
0: Sure.
1: Oh, gosh. I want to say like $125,000.
0: Okay, the average mascot earns 60,000.
1: Oopsie. Yeah. However, who wants to be a mascot on my team?
0: However, elite full-time performers.
1: Okay.
0: Here we go. Mm. The Texas Rangers. Rangers captain is his name. Makes between 350 and 450,000.
1: Oh, okay. So I was really under then. Yeah. All right.
0: Wally, the Green Monster. You could guess where that is.
2: Boston.
0: Boston Red Sox. 250 grand.
1: Okay.
0: I've never seen the guy. Have you ever seen the Green Monster? They've never showed him.
2: Yeah, you have.
0: Well, what is he? What's just?
2: He's just a green blob thing. I don't know what he is.
1: What about the person who dresses as the Sasquatch at some of the, what game is that for one of the players and comes out? What team
0: is
1: that?
0: Oh, is that right?
1: Yeah.
0: That's funny.
1: Oh, what?
0: Seattle, I would think.
1: I can't remember. I don't know. I just saw something about it quick and I was like, that guy must be hot.
0: The Philly fanatic?
2: Yeah.
0: Philadelphia Phillies. Yeah. 200 grand. Same with Mr. Met. He's the big baseball head guy. Mm-hmm. New York Mets, 200 grand. And now, here they're saying, the Oreo Bird. He was making 150 to 190,000 a year.
1: Wow.
0: Yeah.
1: Not anymore.
0: I think, now, I don't know what Gritty's making for the Flyers, but it ain't enough. That guy's terrific. He's the best mascot in sports, I think.
2: Gritty, yeah.
0: Gritty, absolutely.
2: Yeah. Well, Philly, you know, even the Fanatic, like Philadelphia has some good mascots.
0: Yeah, they do. They do. But I just love Gritty. Mm. He just, it's everything that embodies a Philadelphia Flyers fan. You know what I mean? Just hair everywhere, disheveled, mean, rude. Yep, that's Flyers. Anyway, it's perfect. So, sad news for the Baltimore Orioles mascot. So there's a job opening, but who knows? There might not be some baseball.
1: No, well, that's what they're kind of saying, that this is just ahead of those lockouts. So we'll see.
0: We hope that doesn't happen. Mm. Baseball does continue. We'll have more news and sports and some shout outs next.
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0: to some shout-outs quickly here this morning.
1: Okay, we have one here. It said, I just wanted to give a huge birthday shout-out to my dad, Cameron, and my daughter, Jayla. Hope you both have the greatest day. All our love, Jess, Julian, McKenna, and Cadence.
0: Okay, Lauren and Betty Pasco celebrating their 60th anniversary.
1: Oh, wow.
0: And Betty Pasco is celebrating her 80th birthday, so she got married on her birthday.
1: Oh, that's awesome. Happy, congratulations.
0: Happy anniversary and birthday. Okay, celebrities.
2: Yes, Bella Thorne is 29 today. Angus T. Jones is 33. Nick Cannon, 46. Emily Proctor, 58. Bill Elliott is 71. Sigourney Weaver is 77. Cornelius Crane, a.k.a. Chevy Chase, is 83 today. Paul Hogan is 87. Matt Damon is 56.
8: Do you like apples?
9: Yeah.
8: Well, I got a number. How do you like them apples?
1: I don't like apples.
0: What happens if he said he doesn't like apples? It's Kelsey Ballerini, KX96.

0: PA's number one country, KX96, Kelsey Ballerini, Hole in the Bottle. Let's get the traffic. Looking to drive in with Carolyn.
1: Oh, there is just so much going on this morning. I am so sorry. The drive is just absolutely awful. I mean, on the West 401, it's slowing now from about Brock Road over to approaching Port Union, or just past Port Union in the Express. We have two right lanes closed off with a collision. There's also a crash on the West 401 in the Collectors at Bayview in the left lane. And then on the East 401, we had a collision occur earlier this morning at Nielsen, or just east of Nielsen, in the Express. So they have the Express lanes closed down there for that cleanup and investigation. Then north on the Don Valley Parkway just before Lawrence, the left lane is blocked. Also a collision at Brock Street and Dundas. And then at Brock Street and Consumers, there's construction going on in that area, and it's an absolute mess in that area. Consumers is backed up westbound, and it's also backed up onto the Brock Street exit ramp. If you spot traffic trouble, you can call us or text us hands-free at 905-427-9696. I'll have more traffic in less than 10 minutes.
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2: 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March 2024, our family lost my brother Cody in a car accident at the young age of 27. He was our kid's best friend, their Uncle Code. Our new company name is a direct attempt to keep his name alive in everything we do. If you've been through similar heartbreak, we hear you. The overwhelming change to life as we knew it is truly impossible to put into words. Our family only wishes we could go back and rearrange the things that we thought mattered most before tragedy simply did it for us. Perhaps this message catches you on a day where the gentle reminder comes in handy. Appreciate the little things, because speaking from experience, they're actually the biggest things we have in this life. 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
8: Good morning. It's 8 o'clock. I'm Craig Smith with KX 96 News. Mix of sun and cloud. Could see afternoon showers, maybe a thunderstorm as well. High 17. It's 9 right now. Checking traffic. Here's Carolyn.
1: Well, problems on the West 401 approaching Port Union in the Express. Two right lanes are closed off. A collision West 401 Collectors at Bayview in the left lane. East 401 Express east of Nielsen. We have the Express lanes closed. That's for an earlier collision. North on the Don Valley Parkway approaching Lawrence. The left lane is blocked, and it looks like problems at Brock Street and Dundas have cleared away, but Brock Street and Consumers, that area is a mess because of construction. The KX 96 traffic patrol continues.
8: Making news this morning, police are releasing a picture of a man who they believe has been breaking into Whitby restaurants for more than a year now. The most recent at Los Cabos, Dundas, and Hopkins back in September. He took off with some cash then, and you can find his photo now at DurhamRadioNews.com. The feds are facing criticism from many groups after announcing two major decisions about medically assisted dying. Justice Minister Sean Fraser said that Ottawa will not allow people suffering solely from mental illness to access MAID. But the government does plan to decriminalize advance requests for people who are at risk of losing their capacity to consent. The Conservative bill to extend the gas tax break on diesel until Canada Day is dead. It was voted down in the House of Commons yesterday. It was also proposed building infrastructure to support domestic diesel production. The government has already extended an earlier pause on the federal fuel excise tax to April. A new report says Canada's emissions are on the rise. They increased by 1% last year to 691 million tons of carbon dioxide. That's despite the fact that Canada's oil and gas sector boosted production, but still managed to lower their levels. The Aviation Day conference kicks off in Ottawa today, where officials will talk about ways to improve Canada's aviation system. The head of the National Airlines Council of Canada says that any plan for private investment in airports, rather, should cap costs for travelers. Jeff Morrison says that they still need more details about the federal government's plan, but affordability is key. The FBI is revealing they thwarted an attack on the Mall of America. An 18-year-old man was planning it, and he was given an assault rifle and 200 rounds of ammo by an informant. The Bureau has been working on a sting operation for nearly 2 years. They arrested the teen in a public park after he was set up. The Toronto Zoo is revealing the name of their new female wombat baby. It's Clover, a sweet nod to mother who loves munching on clover in her outdoor habitat. More than 16,000 people voted on the new name. Busy day in the MLB playoffs with all four division series in action. The Tampa Bay Rays completing the sweep of the Yankees with a 4-3 win last night. While the Guardians live to play another day, they'll play tonight after beating the Chicago White Sox last night 9-3. Both the NL series are done. The Bureau has been working on a sting operation for nearly 2 years. They arrested the teen in a public park after he was set up. The Toronto Zoo is revealing the name of their new female wombat baby. It's Clover, a sweet nod to mother who loves munching on clover in her outdoor habitat. More than 16,000 people voted on the new name. Busy day in the MLB playoffs with all four division series in action. The Tampa Bay Rays completing the sweep of the Yankees with a 4-3 win last night. While the Guardians live to play another day, they'll play tonight after beating the Chicago White Sox last night 9-3. Both the NL series are done. We're in her outdoor habitat. More than 16,000 people voted on the new name. Busy day in the MLB playoffs with all four division series in action. The Tampa Bay Rays completing the sweep of the Yankees with a 4-3 win last night. While the Guardians live to play another day, they'll play tonight after beating the Chicago White Sox last night 9-3. Both the NL series are done. Both the NL series are done.

0: Check. Oh, look, my microphone's back on. Okay, so we might be on the air. Maybe someone can confirm that for us. But we're slowly bringing the system back online.
1: Oh, there we go.
0: Yep, okay. You're on. Yep.
1: All right.
0: As much as we tried to keep it off, it was...
1: Is Craig there?
2: Yep.
0: Okay, here's what happened. One of our other employees came in, and he said as he was coming in, he heard a big boom.
1: Yep.
0: And it was a... Transformer blue.
1: That's what it sounds like. That's it might have been. So like. We just lost power. Yeah, you're back. Yeah, you're back. Awesome. Thank you to everybody.
3: There was a kaboom.
1: Yeah.
3: Earth-shattering kaboom.
1: Thanks to everybody who called and texted and just letting us know that there was issues going on. Yeah, there we go. We are back. All right.
0: We're back.
1: Yes.
0: Okay. Thanks to the phone calls, too, from the people who were asking, did we know we were off?
1: Yeah.
0: We sure did.
1: Oh, yeah.
0: And our engineer is right here beside me, so he's probably going to do something. I don't know what he's doing. Change a spark plug or something.
1: Poor Ron. He's just like, I just sat down. He literally just sat down in his chair this morning, and it went dark.
0: So we're just going to kill some time here.
1: Yeah, yeah.
0: This is what we do for a living. This is why we get paid the big mascot bucks.
1: Oh, this is why? Oh, We get mascot bucks?
0: Mascot bucks.
1: All right. Who are you and why?
2: Not Philly Fanatic bucks.
0: No. Not Philly Fanatic bucks. But the Oshawa General.
1: More like, no.
2: Dean probably makes more.
1: No. I'm going to say more like your kid's hockey team and you're a volunteer.
0: No. The Isotopes mascot from The Simpsons.
1: Oh, the Isotopes.
0: Remember the Isotopes?
1: Yes. Yes.
0: Topes win.
1: Oh, man. Oh, boy. Oh, boy.
0: Yeah, we think it was a transformer. We don't know for sure, but there was a big boom. And that's what he heard when he was coming in. So
1: that's what he said.
0: That's
1: what it
0: sounds like.
1: Yeah. 1 second glitch of power.

0: And that's it. Yeah.
1: Sometimes you just can't do anything about it.
0: Yeah.
1: Deke used to get $50 a game. That's what somebody said.
0: All right. That sounds about right.
1: Yeah, that's right. Hey, you got it. We nailed it. Wow. Man, I'm jealous. I may do that as a side job.
0: So your computer's not up yet then, eh? So you don't have access to any of that stuff right now?
1: Of the runs of the system is not up.
2: Oh.
0: Okay.
1: Our engineer just came in, then
0: he's working
1: cursed out. And went back out.
0: I love it. Oh, boy.
1: He's a hardworking guy.
0: You know what? Let me tell you.
1: Both of them are. We have two.
0: If cursing is a sign of intelligence, genius.
1: Absolutely. It's funny. As soon as you walk through the engineering room doors, he just turns his head, looks up at you. And waits for whatever the problem is.
0: I know.
1: It's so funny. Ron, I don't want to tell you this, but.
0: Yeah. that's exactly what you get. What now? I know. I can't imagine.
1: They manage all of our stations.
0: Everything, yes.
1: They do a fantastic job.
0: Yeah, like beyond the three that we have here, you know, like everything that we have. Yes, they do. And they work very hard. And sometimes they work round the clock. So we do appreciate them. And I'm so glad I wasn't the one who was going to tell them we were off.
3: Oh, I heard the first person that went in there.
0: Yeah,
3: he goes, I know.
1: I let someone else do it. I guess.
0: Yeah. Jerry was about the fourth one in.
1: I don't want to get yelled at. Not his fault.
0: No, of course not. No,
1: nobody's
0: it's a
1: fault.
0: Stressful situation. So.
1: Mm-hmm. So.
0: Doop, doop, doop, doop, doop, doop, doop, doop.
1: Who wants to? Somebody text us the weirdest thing and we'll talk about it.
0: Okay, ask us a question.
1: Ask us a question.
0: Yeah, let's do that.
1: It's time to play.
0: Oh, there we go.
1: Look at that.
0: Oh, does that mean I do traffic? I'm like Pavlov's dog. Traffic.
1: Do traffic.
0: Oh, goody. Can I? Please?
1: Please.
0: Oh, great. Arf. All right. Yeah. Well, you know what? Let me tell you. Traffic is the dog's breakfast this morning. It really is. West on the 401, approaching Port Union in the express. Two right lanes are still closed off for a collision. Also on the West 401 in the collectors at Bayview, we had problems there. They've cleared away. But on the East 401 in the collectors at Avenue Road, we have two left lanes blocked. And then in the express on the East 401, just past Nielsen, the express lanes, they are completely closed. That's for collision investigation. There was a stalled vehicle on the North 400 at Highway 7 in the express in the right lane. In the area of Brock Street and Consumers, they're doing construction in that area, so it is a mess. Yesterday, we had reports that the West 401 ramp to Brock Street was backed up as well. Looks like it is quite slow in that area. If you spot traffic trouble, you can call us or text us hands-free at 905-427-9696. I'll have more traffic in less than 10 minutes.
3: 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Here's what's making news this hour. Ottawa planning to decriminalize advance requests for medically assisted aid in dying for people who are at risk of losing their capacity to consent. And in sports, Yankees watch Tampa celebrate on their field again as the Rays completed a sweep. 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
0: We need to apologize to this poor person who texted. I had my radio turned up like full blast, you know, obviously. And then all of a sudden we came on and we scared them. So I'm sorry.
3: Jerry's good.
0: Yeah.
3: I think my mic's on.
1: First thing you hear is my voice.
0: Hey, it could be worse.
1: Speaking of voices, 250,000 students, teachers, and parents in France, have you seen them? They're protesting for better high school conditions, demanding smaller classes. And by the way, when you see these on social media, people are putting it out there like it's another reason they're rioting. It's not. They're students, teachers, and parents, okay, in France. They want better high school conditions. They demand smaller classes, safer buildings, and also they want better wine in the cafeteria for lunch. Because, you know, they like to have a wine. A little young over there.
0: Yeah, they start them young. It's definitely part
1: of
0: their culture.
1: It's 100% true.
0: No, it is.
1: Look it up.
0: Yeah, it's part of it.
1: And anyway, that's what's happening there. And we have, I wanted to mention off the top, this is what we're going to talk about. Carly Pierce.
0: Yes.
1: Will be joining us after 8:30 this morning on the phone because she is coming to town next Thursday and Friday at the Opera House.
0: That's right.
1: So
0: she's got a new album out.
1: I didn't know she could sing opera.
0: That girl can do anything, let me tell you. No, she won't be doing opera. She's going to be doing her song. She's got that new song with Riley Green.
1: Oh, my gosh.
0: Yeah.
1: That's so good.
3: Next time someone hits the transformer, can they also hit that button and just take that applause away?
0: Every time he goes on vacation, we say we're going to relabel it, and we never do. So Jerry's going to be away coming up in November. So, Craig, there's our opportunity.
3: Okay.
0: I mean, what? Never mind.
1: Give your head a shake.
0: You didn't hear me, right? We got to update the sound effects. Yeah. But I got to tell you, though, when you tell a bad joke and you add that clapping to the end, it does make you feel better. See, I feel better.
1: Carly Pierce coming up after 8:30.
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1: Hey, it's Friday, Junior. Can we get a round of applause for that? I got a drink in my hand. It's a big, tall.

0: GTA's number one country, KX96, Eric Church, drink in my hand. Good morning. What are we on here? Thursday, Friday, Junior.
1: Yep.
0: Carly Pierce is ready to go. We'll chat with her after 8:30 this morning. She'll be calling in and we'll talk about her show coming up and other fun stuff too.
1: All right. Well, on the West 401, it is slow from Brock Road over to approaching Poor Union in the Express. We have two right lanes blocked off. There was a collision on the East 401 in the Collectors at Avenue Road. Those two left lanes have reopened. The East 401 Express, so east of Nielsen, all lanes remain closed in the Express because of an earlier collision. And in that backup, in the transfers at Nielsen, the right lane is blocked with a stalled vehicle. So unfortunately, the East 401 is slow basically from the 410 right across. It's an awful drive this morning. Stalled vehicle on the North 400 in the Express at Highway 7 in the right lane. And in the area of Brock Street and Consumers Drive, they're doing some construction in that area. So traffic is really quite backed up, including on the West 401 exit ramp to Brock Street. It is backed up to the 401. If you spot traffic trouble, you can call us or text us hands-free at 905-427-9696. I'll have more traffic in less than 10 minutes.
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0: Good morning. It's 8:33. I'm Craig Smith with KX 96 News. Mix of sun and cloud today. Could see some afternoon showers, maybe a thunderstorm again, and a high of 17. It's 10 degrees right now. Checking traffic, here's Carolyn.
1: West on the 401 as you approach Port Union in the express, we have two right lanes closed off for a collision. It's backed up to about Brock Road. East 401, the express lanes east of Nielsen, they remain closed. That's for collision cleanup and investigation. And then in that East 401 transfers at Nielsen, we have the right lane blocked off with a stalled vehicle. Also a stall in the North 400 in the express at Highway 7, that's affecting the right lane. And Brock Street and Consumers Drive in Whitby, there's some construction going on in that area, so traffic is slow. It's also backed up on the West 401 ramp to Brock Street. The KX96 traffic patrol continues.
0: Making news this morning, Durham police believe the same man is behind a string of break-ins at Whitby restaurants. They've been happening now for more than a year. Most recently, he stole cash from breaking in at the Los Cabos restaurant. That's Dundas and Hopkins. His picture is now posted at DurhamRadioNews.com. Many groups are disappointed in the Liberal government's planned changes to MAID. The feds are going to decriminalize advance requests for people who are at risk of losing their capacity to consent in the future. But each province will decide if they will allow those requests. Now, the other decision, people whose only condition is a mental illness, will be barred from MAID. A new report shows despite boosting production, Canada's oil and gas sector accounted for a lower level of emissions last year. The Canadian Climate Institute says that our total carbon dioxide emissions increased to 691 million tons, 1% higher. Now, although it wasn't a huge increase, it could put Canada 20 years behind on achieving its emissions goals. MPs are saying no to extending the federal fuel excise tax break on diesel until Canada Day. The Conservatives were the only ones to support their motion in the House of Commons yesterday. Global prices for diesel and gas have spiked since the spring due to the U.S.-led war on Iran. Aviation leaders are descending on Ottawa for a big conference today. The head of this country's main airline industry group says that any plan for private investment in airports should keep costs down for travelers. National Airlines Council of Canada CEO Jeff Morrison wants more details about the federal government's move to partially privatize our four largest airports, including Pearson. Canadian poet Anne Carson is the Nobel Prize winner for literature. The Swedish Academy recognizing her for her bold and inventive

0: work that engages with classical traditions to create new forms. Her notable works include Eros, The Bittersweet, and Autobiography of Red. Three of the four MLB divisional series wrapping up last night. The Tampa Bay Rays completing a sweep of the New York Yankees, a 4-3 win last night in the Bronx. The Dodgers back in the NLCS for a third straight year, 4-1 victory over the Atlanta Braves in Game 4. Milwaukee finishing off the Padres 3-1 in San Diego. And Cleveland staying alive, beating the White Sox yesterday 9-3. Game 4 of that series tonight. Leafs, they're in Vegas late tonight. And last night in the NHL, Winnipeg and Edmonton picked up victories. It's 8:36. Your 5-day forecast is next.
1: Hi, it's Steve.
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1: Oh no. 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
1: I think I prefer the broccoli.
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0: Here's your 5-day forecast. Mix of sun and cloud today with a chance of some afternoon showers, risk of a thunderstorm and a high 17. Partly cloudy this evening, chance of showers, then it clears overnight. We drop to 6 degrees though. Tomorrow, mix of sun and cloud, the high 18. Saturday, a mix of sun and cloud and 19. Sunday, cloudy with a slight chance of showers, the high 20. Thanksgiving Monday, cloudy and a high of 19. It's 10 right now in Toronto. It's 12 in Markham, and it's 10 in Oshawa. 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
1: That's Morgan Wallen and Bean by now.
0: All right. Got our ninth person to text us. We'll get them the prize. The great Canadian entertainment giveaway continues.
1: All right. Well, so does the drive this morning, and it's going to be a long one. It already has been. It's just been a terrible morning with problem after problem. But west on the 401, that is slow from Brock Road over to approaching Poor Union in the express. Two right lanes are still blocked off. And then on the east 401, east of Nielsen, there was a collision earlier this morning. The express lanes, they are closed down for the investigation and the cleanup. And then we also have a stalled vehicle in the transfers at Nielsen in the right lane. Stalled vehicle in the north 400. In the express at Highway 7. That blocks the right lane. And then there's construction in the area of Brock Street and Consumers. It's quite a mess in that area, and traffic is backed up on the West 401 ramp to Brock Street once again this morning. If you spot traffic trouble, you can call us or text us hands-free at 905-427-9696. I'll have more traffic in less than 10 minutes.
0: All right, let's get our ninth person who texted us just now. Do-do-do-do-do-do.
2: Your call has been forwarded to an automatic...
0: All right, well, we'll leave a message and try to get through to that person. Whoever it is, the ninth person that texted is walking away with a $250 dining voucher and $250 in slot play, Carolyn, at Pickering Casino Resort. That's a big deal. That's $500 worth right there.
1: That's right, that's right. And then you also get 5,000 ballots into the grand prize draw, where between now and October 31st, Great Canadian Rewards members can participate in the $1 million masquerade, which means... Eligible members could win a guaranteed $1 million slot play grand prize. Yes.
0: Holy cow. So you get a crack at that $1 million. That's incredible. So congratulations to that person. We'll be in touch and we'll have more opportunities throughout the course of the day. Now, don't go anywhere, because coming up next, Carly Pierce joins us.
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7: 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A quick reminder to be appreciative of what you have in your life. March 2024, our family lost my brother Cody in a car accident at the young age of 27. He was our kid's best friend, their Uncle Code. Our new company name is a direct attempt to keep his name alive in everything we do. If you've been through similar heartbreak, we hear you. The overwhelming change to life as we knew it is truly impossible to put into words. Our family only wishes we could go back and rearrange the things that we thought mattered most before tragedy simply did it for us. Perhaps this message catches you on a day where the gentle reminder comes in handy. Appreciate the little things, because speaking from experience, they're actually the biggest things we have in this life. Hope to meet you soon.
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0: All right. We are pleased to be joined by, oh my gosh, I'm getting nervous again. Last time, Carly, that we met, I think it was 2017, and I believe it was at the Rockin' Horse Saloon, and I got to go backstage and meet you and talk to you. I was just so darn nervous. Thank you, first of all, for joining us. I really appreciate talking to you.
10: Oh my gosh, you're so nice. Thank you.
0: Yeah.
10: No need to be nervous about me.
1: Not at all. Honestly, Carly, you would just come off as being so genuine. One of the things that I was talking with Jerry about, I was just saying the videos that you've been putting out on social media, showing like you removing your hair pieces and stuff like that, that body positivity image that you're putting out for your young fans, that is so appreciated. Thank you so much for doing that.
10: Oh my gosh, thank you. I love using my platform for good.
0: Yeah, you've always been an advocate for that. And, you know, we would be remiss if we didn't mention, of course, our condolences and about Dolly. I mean, I know that you had a connection there. You performed at Dollywood. Everyone is still talking about Dolly and what an impact they made on their lives and on yours, for sure.
10: She was the queen, if you will. For me, I moved to Pigeon Forge, Tennessee when I was 16 and got to work at Dollywood. And she's had such a huge impact on me my whole life, and getting to work with her and have some really special moments with her over the years and get to really see her live out that purpose and that big, joyous life that she lives. I think she will forever be the queen that showed us how to do it.
1: Yes. And one of the things we're really looking forward to is the CMA, the tribute that they're doing to Dolly Parton on October 21st. And you're going to be part of that. What does that mean to you?
10: Oh, my gosh. I'm so excited. It means everything to me. It's kind of the most full circle thing in the world that this person that I picked up and left high school and moved to be a part of her theme park, because in my 16-year-old mind, she was, if Dolly, that's a good stepping stone to get my dream Dollywood. So now getting to be one of the very few people that get to honor her. It's a hard thing to put into words and probably won't sink in until I'm there.
0: Well, and then you fast forward to what's happening for you now. Of course, you've got the Musical Event of the Year nomination. I think you won that before with Lee Bryce a few years ago. Now with Riley Green, boy, if only you had someone good looking to look at while you're doing these songs.
10: I know, right? If only. And you know, all I'm going to say is I've won it with Lee, I've won it with Ashley, and he's won it with Ella. So we should probably win it together.
1: Oh, you know what? It's a great song. I can totally see it happening. How did that collaboration come about with you and Riley?
10: I've always been a fan of Riley's. We've also been label mates and, you know, just friendly with each other over the years. And I've always thought that his music really was simple and to the truth and a true artist. And I knew that I wanted a collaboration on this new record. And I don't know. I've always just gone after the feeling that I get when I hear somebody sing. And I had this feeling about him. And so I asked him if he would be a part of this song. It happened to be a very sexy song.
1: Yeah.
10: So, you know, he fit the bill.
1: And of course, your new album, Honest Woman, was released in September. And when you say your fans are coming to hear your story, what story is Honest Woman telling?
10: I think Honest Woman is celebrating where you're at in your journey. You know, as a female, I've been told so many times to look younger, dress younger, act younger. You don't have this at this age. There's something wrong with you.
1: Yes.
10: Don't say your age. Don't do this. Don't do that. And I just really wanted women, especially, but also men, I'm 36 and I'm proud of it. I'm divorced and I'm proud of it. I've lived a lot of life and I'm proud of it. I'm not married again, but that doesn't mean that I won't. I don't have children, but that doesn't mean there's anything wrong with me. Just all of these stigmas that really women deal with, and the highlight reel on Instagram with the filters and AI and all of this stuff. I want the younger generation to know that this is not how you're supposed to grow up. And these aren't the influences that you're supposed to have. So if I can celebrate being an honest woman and pulling my hair extensions out and talking about therapy and talking about all the things that really humanize people with a platform, I'm going to do it.
0: And we're going to see that voice, hear that voice.
1: Yes.
0: Thursday, the 15th of October. Hey, that's next week. And the 16th, Thursday, Friday at the Opera House. And Carly Pierce will be there. Thank you for taking the time in a busy schedule. And good luck at the CMAs. Good luck with your career. We love you.
10: Oh, my gosh. Thank you so much. Do I need to be ready for the cold weather? Is it time?
0: No. What? You know what?
1: Actually, it hasn't been too bad. Yeah. We're in Celsius, so we're what? The mid-teens. So what would that be in
0: Fahrenheit? About 65.
1: Yeah.
10: Ooh, okay, good. I'm getting in right before it gets chilly.
0: That's it.
1: It's good timing.
0: Well, again, thank you so much, and best of luck, and we'll see you next week.
10: Thank y'all. See you next week.
0: Oh, I love her. Carly Pierce, wasn't she amazing?
1: She's just unbelievable.
0: I don't know why. I never get nervous around, like, I interviewed everybody. Carrie Underwood, No big deal. Her, I don't know what it was.
1: No, I love too what she was saying at the end. Like, if I can use my platform to speak out about this and to show that, you know, this isn't the way things are. She's just
0: super.
1: She's so powerful.
0: Love her.
1: And that, I think, is why you're intimidated, because she is such a presence.
0: Maybe. I don't know.
1: Just such a presence.
0: Carly Pierce, here she is, talking about that song that she did with Riley Green.
1: Also a presence.
0: I'm going to stay. KX96. Yeah, look at who's fanning now, eh?

0: GTA's number one country, KX96. Woo. Carly Pearson, Riley Green, If I Don't Leave, I'm Gonna Stay. What a great song. And she will be in town, as we say, the Opera House next Thursday and Friday. Looking at the temperature, she was asking about the cooler weather.
1: Yeah, yeah.
0: It's going to be mid-teens-ish.
1: Yeah, that's what I was kind of thinking, yeah.
0: It's going to be okay.
1: Yeah, and by the way, she is on The Voice right now, speaking of Riley Green. She is a mentor on his team.
0: Nice.
1: So she's going to be on the show. She was on Tuesday, and then she'll be on again for about 4 or 5 more episodes or so throughout The Voice. Yeah.
0: Beautiful.
1: All right, problem here. Lots of them this morning. First off, let's start with the East 401. The express lanes, they are closed east of Nielsen. That is for a collision cleanup. And in the transfers at Nielsen, we have the right lane blocked off as well with a stalled vehicle. West on the 401, approaching Port Union in the express, the two right lanes are closed. That's because of a collision. And it is starting to slow around Brock Road. Brock Street in Whitby and Consumers Drive, there's construction going on in that area. And let's just check here. Yeah, the Brock Street ramp, the exit from the West 401 to Brock Street, that's still backed up at Consumers because of that construction that's happening in the area. And then we had a stalled vehicle on the North 400 in the Express at Highway 7, but that has cleared away. If you spot traffic trouble, you can call us or text us hands-free at 905-427-9696. The KX96 Traffic Patrol continues.
0: Got a really, really nice text here from Joanna.
1: Yes, I saw that.
0: Always enjoy your interviews with artists. Your nervousness, Jerry, made it even better and more sincere. Well, I don't know. I don't know what it is. I won't be that way around her again. That's it. I got it out. I told her I'm nervous. And then, like I said, everybody else, meh. Yeah, I'm just doing my job. Mm-hmm. I'm asking you questions. You're an artist. You're going to answer the question.
1: Well, sometimes you just really admire an artist.
0: I don't know what it is.
1: And that's it. It's not to say that you're, you know, downplaying any of the other ones that you interview.
0: No.
1: But it's just that way sometimes.
0: Very nice. Yeah. Also, when we were off the air, we want to mention again, we had some questions. What happened? It looked like a transformer blew in the area, but we don't know that for sure.
1: No, we're just guessing.
0: But the funny thing is, I get two texts, both of them from kind of famous people. One of them was Joe Bowen.
1: Yes.
0: He's famous.
1: Yes.
0: And also the other one is a mayor in the area. I'm not going to say which one. It's an election year. I don't want to look like I'm giving any plugs or anything.
1: Yeah.
0: So they both texted me within as soon as we came back in the air. So nice to know they're listening. Thank you.
1: Thank you so much.
0: And great to know
1: you
0: Joe Bowen is still listening.
1: You guys make us feel important.
0: Yeah. Joe is enjoying retirement, I'm sure. So we wish him all the best in his retirement.
1: Yeah. Yeah.
0: So 9:03, we'll kick off a long ride of new country.
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1: Hey, y'all. It's Zach John King, and this is my new song, Get to Drinking. 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About a relationship that I had in the past that after a few Jack and Cokes, I started to paint it with rose-colored glasses.
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0: Rack Laws, Never Drink It Again. GTA's number one country, KX96. Never say never, but you know, it's a good looking day today. We're going to have a check on your forecast coming up in just a couple of minutes.
1: All right. Well, a bit of a change on the West 401, the Express approaching Port Union. It's now just the right lane that is blocked off because of that collision there, but it is still slow from about Brock Road. And then on the East 401, we had a collision earlier this morning. The East 401 Express lanes, they are closed at Markham Road over to east of Nielsen for the collision cleanup. On the South 400 at Steele, there's a stalled vehicle in the left lane. We have eastbound Dundas closed between Jarvis and George Street. On Brock Street and Consumers Drive, there's construction going on there. So the 401 westbound, the exit ramp to Brock Street, that is backed up at Consumers because of that construction. KX96 traffic is brought to you by Gracefields in Newcastle. Enjoy pristine country living and easy 401 access at Gracefields in Newcastle. 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If you spot traffic trouble, you can call us or text us hands-free at 905-427-9696. The KX96 traffic patrol continues.
0: Well, the one of the Nobel Prizes was handed out today, and a Canadian one. Good on her. I'm sorry I don't have the name and what the official thing is, but I think it was a math, something like that. But anyway, congratulations. Tomorrow, the Nobel Peace Prize will be handed out, and we'll see what happens there. A long ride of new country is coming up, including a song that will take flight in just a moment.
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0: It is going to be a nice day. Mix of sun and cloud. And a high of about 17. Partly cloudy, 6 tonight, tomorrow. Friday, as we get into the long weekend, we'll have a mix of sun and cloud and a high of 18, and then a mix of sun and cloud 19 for Saturday. Right now, the temperature is up to 13 degrees in Oshawa and Toronto. In Brampton, it's 14. There's weather and more at kxcountry.fm. A long ride of New Country starts with John Party. Your heart's...

0: Oscar Wetmore, GTA's number one country, KX96. Who told you that? I don't know, but she's going to tell us this. Traffic, what's going on?
1: Well, it's been an awful drive this morning. We started out with pretty big problems on the East 401, and everything's just kind of piled on since then. Now, we had problems on the West 401 approaching Port Union in the Express. They've cleared away, but slow down still from Brock Road on the West 401 over towards Port Union, and then it slows again around the Don Valley Parkway, pretty much right across to Islington on the East 401. So the East 401 Express lanes, they are closed from Markham Road over to east of Nielsen. It's for a collision investigation and a collision cleanup. Again, that happened much earlier this morning, but it is backed up on the East 401, basically from the 427 right across to those problems, which, again, the closure on in the Express starts around Markham Road. Slowdowns on the South 404 Don Valley Parkway from Finch down to south of Don Mills. There's also a collision on the East 403 at Huron, Ontario, and there's three lanes closed through that stretch of the highway. If you spot traffic trouble, you can call us or text us hands-free at 905-427-9696. The KX96 Traffic Patrol continues.
0: And we'll get into another long ride of New Country. We'll start it with the Zach Brown Band coming up momentarily.
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0: GTA's number one country, KX96. And around here, out here, Stephen Lee Olsen, good morning. Out there, it's going to be a pretty decent day. We're going to have your forecast check in just a few minutes.
1: All right. Well, on the East 401, the express lanes, they remain closed from Markham Road over to Morningside. That is for a collision investigation. We have problems on the North 400, the ramp to the West 401 collectors. That ramp is blocked because of a crash. And then on the West 401 in the collectors at the 400, there's problems there in the right lane. We still have a collision to East on the 403 at Huron, Ontario. That's affecting three lanes. If you spot traffic trouble, you can call us or text us hands-free at 905-427-9696. The KX96 Traffic Patrol continues.
0: Another check in the forecast and another long ride of New Country. It's what we do all day. We've got Jelly Roll and Shania Twain both getting something up next.
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0: It is going to be a mix of sun and cloud for today. There's a risk of a thunderstorm, too, and a high of 17 degrees. Partly cloudy tonight. We'll get down to 6. Tomorrow, Friday, mix of sun and cloud and a high of 18. And then Saturday, mix of sun and cloud 19. Right now, 13 degrees in Ajax, Mississauga, and Port Perry. It's weather and more at kxcountry.fm. Long ride of New Country starting right now into the Brian Floyd Show. This is Hands Up.

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1: What's up, y'all? It's Cole Wetzel. I hear my new song with Ella Langley. How'd you get so jaded? I hit up Ella. We got on it. It didn't take us very long to get it whooped. And yeah, it turned out to be a really cool tune.
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0: James Barkman on the water on GTA's number one country, KX96. It might be a good weekend to be on the water. Really the last, I would say, weekend for that. I mean, this is the weekend where a lot of families go up to the cottage. You know, if you have a cottage, you're closing the cottage this weekend. Maybe you're in the water, taking the dock in, stuff like that. So good weekend for that. Looks like the temp's going to be okay. Maybe a sprinkle of rain on Sunday. Sunday could be a little rainy, but certainly it's going to be a pretty warm Thanksgiving weekend. Also, cottage country weather looks, it almost looks nicer than in the city. So today would be a good day to get your grocery shopping done. I'm going to throw that out there because you just know everyone's going to be out over the weekend getting their fixins at the grocery store. So maybe avoid that, get that done today. And yeah, then we just coast right into Thanksgiving dinner, where we're undoubtedly going to be asked about Christmas, what our Christmas plans are. I'm like, Mom, I just finished my stuffing first. You're talking about Christmas, man. Christmas? But yeah, looks like it's going to be okay weather for your Thanksgiving weekend. Certainly much warmer than past years that I can remember anyway. Full forecast coming up in just a few. And we've got Alan Jackson up.
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11: Mix of sun and cloud today with a chance of some afternoon showers, risk of a thunderstorm and a high 17. Partly cloudy this evening, chance of showers, then it clears overnight. We drop to 6 degrees though. Tomorrow, mix of sun and cloud, the high 18. Saturday, a mix of sun and cloud and 19. There's weather and more at kxcountry.fm.

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0: Billy Zimmerman, Chevy Silverado on GTA's number one country, KX96. Almost bringing a little Garth flavor to the stage. If you've never seen Bailey live, he does this thing where he'll like rappel in, he swings on a rope and then he lets the rope go and lands on the stage, and then it's like pyro, fireworks, confetti, and it's almost reminiscent of, I mean, Garth was doing that back in the early 90s, back when Garth was the biggest rock star on the planet. He's actually coming back and doing a stadium tour, Garth, next year, which is exciting. Long Ride of New Country on the way. We've got Morgan Wallen and Luke Bryan both coming up.
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0: Well, he's certainly had his controversies over the years. He's had some problems, so much so that he named an entire album and tour after him. Get to the title track of, well, really both on the way from Morgan Wallen.

0: Zach McPhee, The Way I Know You Now on GTA's number one country, KX96. And Brian, did you hear about this lab over in, I guess it's Russia? They were studying this bacteria. And so I guess this bacteria could cause plague. And researchers, the scientists, dropped this test tube. And so naturally, they had to quarantine this facility and this town. And I'm just like, my question is, why? What are we doing here? Can we just put it back, lock that door, throw away the key? Can we do that? I mean, it feels like it was 20 years ago now, but it was only four years ago that we were still locked down. We were in quarantine with COVID. And I don't know about you, I ain't going back.
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6: Mix of sun and cloud today with a chance of some afternoon showers, risk of a thunderstorm, and a high 17. Partly cloudy this evening, chance of showers, then it clears overnight. We drop to 6 degrees, though. Tomorrow, mix of sun and cloud, the high 18. Saturday, a mix of sun and cloud, and 19. There's weather and more at kxcountry.fm.

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0: Brett Kissel, Cooper Allen, it's two of us on GTA's number one country, KX96. The Great Canadian Entertainment Giveaway continues. By the way, still another week for this, so much more chances for you to win your way in. A chance to instantly score a Great Canadian Entertainment prize pack, including $250 dining voucher, a $250 slot play prize at Pickering Casino Resort, 5,000 ballots into the grand prize draw, where between now and October 31st, Great Canadian Rewards members can participate in the $1 million masquerade, and eligible members could win a guaranteed $1 million slot play grand prize. 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
7: Mix of sun and cloud, windy with the chance of showers and the risk of a thunderstorm. A high of 18 today. Partly cloudy tonight, still the chance of showers, but clearing overnight, a low of 6. Tomorrow, pretty much the same as today. A mix of sun and cloud, chance of showers, a high of 18. And for Saturday, sun and cloud and 19. There's weather and more at kxcountry.fm.

0: The Prairie State's Easy Man on GTA's number one country, KX96. Stella Lefty back there with Boston. Still blown away that I just recently found out her dad was the creator of Groupon, which hopefully comes into play when she comes through town. Hopefully some good Groupon deals on tickets. Is Groupon still a thing? I don't know. Long ride of new country coming up. We've got Riley Green's latest on the way. Jelly Roll up next.
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0: Well, some of the biggest names in country music will pay tribute to one of the biggest names ever in country music in a couple weeks' time. We'll get you more details on that in just a few. Jelly Roll now. It's Halfway to Hell. GTA's number one country, KX96.

0: Team Sparkman After Dark on GTA's number one country, KX96. And Brian, the late, great Dolly Parton back there, coat of many colors. It sounds like there might be a Dolly biopic coming, which seems a little soon, although I don't know about you. I would love to see a Dolly biopic. Man, she was just so interesting and cool, and she gave so much back to her fans and her community and the country music community. And on October 21st, that community will pay tribute to Dolly. There's about 20 performers: Carrie Underwood, Ella Langley, Lainey Wilson, Brad Paisley, Reba McEntire, Vince Gill will all get on stage for what looks like a 2-hour event called CMA Presents I Will Always Love You, a celebration of Dolly Parton. And that airs on October 21st at 9 p.m. I believe you can catch it all streaming on Disney Plus. Long ride of new country on the way. We just mentioned Ella, her smash hit, 20 plus weeks on the Billboard Hot 100 charts coming up.
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13: Mix of sun and cloud, windy with the chance of showers and the risk of a thunderstorm, a high of 18 today. Partly cloudy tonight, still the chance of showers, but clearing overnight, a low of 6. Tomorrow, pretty much the same as today. A mix of sun and cloud, chance of showers, a high of 18. And for Saturday, sun and cloud and 19. There's weather and more at kxcountry.fm.

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1: Good afternoon. It's 12 o'clock. I'm Holly Lynn with KX96 News. Mix of sun and cloud, windy with the chance of showers and the risk of a thunderstorm today. A high of 18. It's 16 right now and making news this hour. CUPE claims the province is spending billions on the for-profit healthcare sector, outsourcing surgeries that could be done at Durham hospitals. Michael Hurley, president of the Ontario Council of Hospital Unions, says the government is underutilizing operating rooms and MRI appointments at Lake Ridge Health Hospitals.
2: We're asking the province to invest in hospitals, fund them at their real cost, bring on more staff, add more beds, clear the waiting list for surgeries.
1: Hurley believes Lake Ridge Health could open their surgery rooms 24/7. Now, Lake Ridge Health emergency departments are getting some help from a special provincial team to cut down on wait times. The province is rolling out the emergency department action team to 26 hospitals across Ontario, including in Ajax, Oshawa, and Bowmanville. The team will find ways to streamline processes, fix any bottlenecks, and help people get the care they need faster. A new petition is calling on the province to put an exit from the 412 onto Roslyn Road at the Ajax-Whitby border. This was started by Ajax MPP Rob Serjanik. The petition says an exit at Roslyn would help reduce traffic and improve safety. If you want to sign it, visit DurhamRadioNews.com. More people across Canada are turning to community organizations for help, putting food on the table, while the organizations supporting them are struggling to keep up. New findings on the state of food charity in Canada show 89% of organizations experienced an increase in demand over the past year. One in three has a wait list for support, while 35% have had to turn people away. And the Toronto Zoo is revealing the name of the new female wombat baby. It's Clover, a sweet nod to her mother who loves munching on clover in her outdoor habitat. More than 16,000 people voted on the new name. The Leafs play their first road game of the season tonight in Vegas when they meet up again with Mitch Marner and the Golden Knights. Toronto coming off a comeback win over Nashville. It is one of 10 games in the NHL tonight. The Cleveland Guardians look to stave off elimination for the second straight night when they visit the Chicago White Sox. The winner of the series gets Tampa in the ALCS. And week 5 of the NFL kicks off tonight in Dallas as the 2-2 Cowboys host the 0-4 Tampa Bay Bucks. Local news, weather, and more is on the Durham Radio News app and DurhamRadioNews.com. Weather is next.
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1: Mix of sun and cloud, windy with the chance of showers and the risk of a thunderstorm. A high of 18 today. Partly cloudy tonight, still the chance of showers, but clearing overnight, a low of 6. Tomorrow, pretty much the same as today. A mix of sun and cloud, chance of showers, a high of 18. And for Saturday, sun and cloud and 19. There's weather and more at kxcountry.fm.

0: Aaron Goodvin, Boy Like Me on GTA's number one country, KX96. I'm Brian. Came across a list earlier of some of the things that we get excited for as adults. You know, you're an adult when you start getting excited about these things. One of the things on there was a new sponge for like washing the dishes. New sponge day is a great day. I just got a new, I guess my wife must have opened a new sponge, and I went to go wash the dishes this morning, and I was like, wow, look at this thing. That's one. Canceling plans. Yeah, you get excited when, I love making plans, but sometimes I just want to sink into the couch, and so I get excited when plans get canceled. What is something that you get excited about as an adult, a very adult thing to get excited about? 905-427-9696 is our text line. We've got Kenny Chesney coming up next.
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11: Mix of sun and cloud, windy with the chance of showers and the risk of a thunderstorm, a high of 18 today. Partly cloudy tonight, still the chance of showers, but clearing overnight, a low of 6. Tomorrow, pretty much the same as today, a mix of sun and cloud, chance of showers, a high of 18. And for Saturday, sun and cloud and 19. There's weather and more at kxcountry.fm.

He's a ranch hand in a pinch, man. Hotter than the red on a cattle brand. Cause she's a gold digger with a quick trigger. A cast iron skillet swinging lid flipper. Now he's a double wide on the county line. Sipping on a six pack of Lone Star Light. She did him dirty, took him

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1: Cody Johnson, Horseback on GTA's number one country, KX96. And Brian, we're talking about the things that we get excited about as adults. Like, when you were a kid, you wouldn't have cared about this stuff. But as an adult,

0: wouldn't have cared about this stuff, but as an adult, whew, chef's kiss. Chelsea messaged in, and this is so true, windshield wipers. Yeah, when you put the new wipers on and they actually, you know, clean your windshield and don't leave a streak, that's a good one. What is something you get excited about as an adult? Very adult thing to get excited about. 905-427-9696. We'll get some more of your texts on the way. Shania and Russell Dickerson on the way.
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0: We're talking about things that we get excited about as an adult. You know, when you were a kid, you probably wouldn't have been excited about this stuff. But as an adult, it's just, this is the stuff that that excites us. Deb messaged in, I cleaned the house this morning before work, excited to go home to a clean and tidy house after work. You had time to clean the house before work in the morning? I mean, that's a very adult thing to do. Good for you, though, Deb. I'm impressed. What is an adult thing that you get excited about? 905-427-9696. Russell Dickerson now.
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1: Kingdom of Fear on GTA's number one country, KX96. And Brian, we're talking about the things that we get excited about as adults. You know, when we're kids, we wouldn't care about this stuff, but as adults, just perfection. Gail says, I got a really nice chef's knife the other day. Yeah, when you can just like cut, I don't know, say a tomato, and you don't even have to push on the knife, it just slides right through it. That's something to be excited about right there. Socks for Christmas. Yeah, when you graduate, that's how you know you've become an adult, when you start to get excited about socks for Christmas. Jane says, when I'm vacuuming and vacuum up something that makes a great sound. That's when you get that crackle. That's a good one. And the other day I got two yolks in one egg. I think that's just cool. Like in general, I think that's cool. It doesn't matter how old you are. What is something that you get excited about as an adult? One of those like a really adult things to get excited about. 905-427-9696. So we've got Zach John King. He'll be in town next Tuesday at the Horseshoe Tavern. He's up next.
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5: Mix of sun and cloud, windy with the chance of showers and the risk of a thunderstorm, a high of 18 today. Partly cloudy tonight, still the chance of showers, but clearing overnight, a low of 6. Tomorrow, pretty much the same as today. A mix of sun and cloud, chance of showers, a high of 18. And for Saturday, sun and cloud and 19. There's weather and more at kxcountry.fm.

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1: Josh Ross, Scared of Getting Sober on GTA's number one country, KX96. And Brian, we were going to move on to something else, but so many texts still coming in. We're talking about things that we get excited about as adults. You know, as kids, we don't care about this stuff, but as adults, they hit just, it's just different. They just hit different. Costco on the weekend. Yeah, you got, and then you get the samples and you restock the shelves. And somebody else actually said just grocery shopping in general. Gail texted in, taking the day off, dropping the kid off at school, husband's at work, just me, a cup of tea, and a good book. That sounds lovely. Sounds like a lovely little day. Yeah, somebody else said having the day off work as an adult is just different. Yeah. I get excited about being able to sleep in clean bed sheets. Is a great one. Going to bed early bedtime. Yeah, maybe a shower and then bed. And somebody said, Mike said, fresh new tires and the sound they make. Yeah, I guess when you're going like a slow and you hear those, like you can almost hear the treads. It's pretty cool. What is something that you get excited about as an adult? You would never as a kid, but as an adult, you get pretty pumped up about. 905-427-9696. John Party coming up.
2: 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And Tucker Wetmore tells us why he always has a TV on the road with him wherever he goes.
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14: Mix of sun and cloud, windy with the chance of showers and the risk of a thunderstorm, a high of 18 today. Partly cloudy tonight, still the chance of showers, but clearing overnight, a low of 6. Tomorrow, pretty much the same as today. A mix of sun and cloud, chance of showers, a high of 18. And for Saturday, sun and cloud and 19. There's weather and more at kxcountry.fm.

0: It's Rearview on GTA's number one country, KX96. And Brian, heard from Luke Holmes back there, his latest Rethink Some Things. Did you make it out to any of those shows in Toronto over the summer? Man, what a incredible time. You always forget how many hits the guy has. Every single song is a hit, and a couple beers flowing that night. The weather was perfect. It was the beginning of summer, so there was so much to look forward to. Not to put a dark spot on October, but I'm going into like 6 months of winter here. Yeah, beautiful, perfect night. Luca, let's do that again next summer. Can we run it back next summer? Long ride of new country on the way. I'm not saying Luke Holmes is coming to town next summer, but it would be nice if he was here just, you know, every summer. Luke Bryan, the other Luke, coming up next.
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0: James Barkman, Just Saying on GTA's number one country, KX96. I'm Brian. That's going to do it for my time. Thanks for hanging out today. I should remind you before I go, the Great Canadian Entertainment giveaway, where you get a chance right now to score yourself prize pack, including $250 dining voucher, $250 in slot play at Pickering Casino Resort, 5,000 ballots into the grand prize draw, where Great Canadian Rewards members can participate in the $1 million masquerade, and someone's going to win a $1 million slot play grand prize as well. You just need to know the keyword, which is great, and text it to 905-427-9696 when you hear the cue. And Derek Mann is going to have your next opportunity. He's actually got a couple chances for you to do that this afternoon. I should remind you, for legal reasons, we got to say, must be 19 plus. If you gamble, play smart. Have a great rest of this Thursday, or Friday Junior, as we like to call it around here, and I will chat again tomorrow. See ya.
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10: Mix of sun and cloud, windy with the chance of showers and the risk of a thunderstorm. A high of 18 today. Partly cloudy tonight, still the chance of showers, but clearing overnight, a low of 6. Tomorrow, pretty much the same as today. A mix of sun and cloud, chance of showers, a high of 18. And for Saturday, sun and cloud and 19. There's weather and more at kxcountry.fm.

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0: tree in my head.
1: It doesn't matter. It's 5 o'clock somewhere.
0: It's always on 5 in Margaritaville, come to think of it.
1: Yeah, I heard that.
0: You've been there, haven't you?
1: Yes, sir.
0: I've seen your boat there.
1: I've been to Margaritaville a few times.
0: All right. Well, that's good.
1: Stumble my way back.
0: Okay. Well, we just want to make sure you can keep it between the navigational beacons.
1: Between the buoys. I got it.
0: All right. Well, it's 5 o'clock. Let's go somewhere.
1: I'm ready. Crank it up.
0: Let's get out of here.
1: I'm gone.

0: Brock Phillips on GTA's number one country, KX96. Good afternoon, Derek Mann with you, and okay, I'm glad it's Thursday because this morning, I'm not going to lie, I woke up thinking it was Friday, but, you know, we're almost there. So that's why I'm okay with this. And then, you know, Thanksgiving long weekend. So a lot to look forward to on the way. We got another long ride in New Country. You can look forward to that with Megan Patrick on the way and Dierks Bentley next.
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6: Sun cloud mix continues this afternoon with more chances of showers, thunderstorm risks as well. Sun cloud mix as well tomorrow with a small chance of some rain, a high of 18 tomorrow. And Saturday, once again, a sun cloud mix, high of 20 there. It's 18 right now in Oshawa, 17 in Brampton and Toronto. There's weather and more at kxcountry.fm. Megan Patrick on the way. That's after Dierks Bentley Gold.

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0: Thelma and James on GTA's number one country, KX96. They just picked up a nomination for their first ever CMA Award. The CMA Awards happening at Bridgestone Arena coming up next month. Derek Mann with you with Tim McGraw on the way to kick off another long ride next.
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0: He and Faith Hill celebrated their 30th wedding anniversary earlier this week. Tim McGraw kicking off another long ride. Live like you were dying on KX96.

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0: Tennille Arts on GTA's number one country, KX96. Somebody like that. Somebody is picking up that great Canadian entertainment prize pack right now because we had a chance and we need to call our ninth texter back.
1: Hello.
0: Hi, it's Derek from KX96. Did you just text us the word great?
1: I did.
0: Perfect. Who am I talking to?
1: It's Christy.
0: All right, Christy, before I tell you why I'm calling, I do have one question for you. When is the last time you actually won something?
1: It's been a while.
0: Okay, so we're talking about a pretty serious losing streak here.
1: Serious, long, yes.
0: Okay, I asked because you can officially add something else to the list. You were texter number 9.
1: Oh my God, I can't believe it.
0: You've won the Great Canadian Entertainment Prize Pack, $250 to dine, $250 in slot play at Pickering Casino Resort, and 5,000 ballots into the $1 million Masquerade Grand Prize Draw.
1: Oh my God. I've been trying all week.
0: How are we feeling about that luck now, Christy?
1: It's definitely turned around.
0: Okay, there we go. Apparently today was your day. Congratulations.
1: Thank you so much.
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0: Mix of sun and cloud through this afternoon. Seeing some clouds in there now. Thunderstorm risks today and a high of 18. Sun cloud mix tomorrow. Chance of showers in there as well. A high of 18. And a mix of sun and cloud again Saturday. A high of 20. It's 16 now in Uxbridge and Ajax. 15 in Mississauga. There's weather and more at kxcountry.fm. Megan Maroney's new one starting another long ride now. Medicine.

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0: Okay, I am so excited. That's the Rec Laws and Jake Owen, GTA's number one country, KX96. The Rec Laws are releasing what they are calling their greatest album to date next Friday, October 16th. It's called Blood, Sweat, and Beers. I can't wait. They've been performing a couple of the unreleased songs, including at their Hometown Heroes show in Toronto just a couple weeks ago. I cannot wait to hear the rest of this album. That's next Friday. Another long ride is on the way.
1: Looks like we're dealing with a crash southbound 35-115 just by the 407. The left lane is blocked. The 401 east into Durham, busy. Brock Road to Salem, 401 through the city, slow. Parkway north, heavy from Dundas. I'm Adele Sperling. More traffic in minutes on KX96.
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0: Some cloudiness going on right now. Still a risk of a thunderstorm today. Partly cloudy tonight. Another chance of showers this evening. Sun cloud mix tomorrow. A high of 18. Windy as well. Clearing up overnight. Saturday, another sun cloud mix. High of 20 there. It's 16 right now in Uxbridge and Ajax. 15 in Mississauga. There's weather and more at kxcountry.fm. 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

0: Those guys will be performing at the Grey Cup kickoff show for the 113th Grey Cup, November 15th. That's James Barker Band on GTA's number one country, KX96. New Morgan Wallen on the way in a few, and John Party kicking things off.
1: Just very slow on the 401 both directions into Durham. Eastbound delay from Brock Road over to Salem. Westbound slow through the 412 Parkway North. It's a busy one past the Gardner. KX traffic is brought to you in part by the Capitol Theater in Port Hope. Tickets are on sale now for the Capitol Theater's annual Panto Red, a Big Bad Wolf Panto, running November 20th through December 27th. 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I'm Atal Sperling. More traffic in minutes on KX96.
2: I'm Holly Lynn in the KX96 newsroom. Here's what's making news this hour. A petition calling for an exit from the 412 to Rosland. Motorcycle crash in Pickering leaves one with life-altering injuries. And the Leafs are on the road to see Mitch Marner and the Golden Knights. 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

0: Josh Ross on GTA's number one country, KX96. He's going to be at Pickering Casino Resort November 12th. And hey, keep listening for your chance to pick up the Great Canadian Entertainment Prize Pack to get you to Pickering Casino Resort with $250 in dining, $250 in slot play, and then 5,000 ballots into the grand prize draw, which is your chance at $1 million slot play at Pickering Casino. So keep listening to be the ninth person to text. Great. Not right now. Wait for that cue. Yes, patience is key here. And that's great. You're going to want to be texting when you hear it. 905-427-9696. Remember, you must be 19 plus, and if you gamble, play smart.
1: 401 pretty jammed up now, both directions. 427 through the 404 into Durham. Eastbound 401 looks slow from Whites to Salem. Also building in through Whippy and Oshawa. Westbound side, heavy through the 412. Parkway North, it's slow past the Gardner. I'm Maytel Sperling. More traffic in minutes on KX96.
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0: Couple of showers, that's ending early this evening. It is expected to become clear overnight. But before we get there, there is also a risk of a thunderstorm I'm now seeing tonight. Sun cloud mix tomorrow, a high of 17. Sun cloud mix Saturday, a high of 20. It's 12 right now in Whitby and Richmond Hill, 18 in Toronto. There's weather and more at kxcountry.fm. Right now, Chris Young. Ah, now. Nah.

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2: Good afternoon. It is 4 o'clock. I'm Holly Lynn with KX96 News. Partly cloudy. We might get more showers this evening and then clearing. A low of 6 overnight. Right now it's 11. Checking traffic. Here's Maytel.
3: 401 through the city at a crawl both ways now. Heading into Durham, eastbound also very slow from White's pretty much right through to Stevenson. The westbound 401 heavy through the 412 North Parkway. That jams up from Bloor. I'm Maytel Sperling. More traffic in minutes on KX96.
2: Making news this hour. A motorcyclist is seriously hurt after a crash in Pickering. It happened yesterday afternoon on Liverpool, north of Bailey. Police say the man on the motorcycle lost control and left the road. He was taken to a trauma center with life-altering injuries. A pedestrian was also hurt by debris from the crash. If you think the 412 should have an exit to Roslyn Road, you might want to sign a new petition. Ajax MPP Rob Serjanik started it because he thinks a new exit would cut down on traffic and make Lake Ridge Road safer. A link is posted at durhamradionews.com. CUPE claims the province is spending billions on the for-profit healthcare sector, outsourcing surgeries that could be done at Durham hospitals. Michael Hurley, president of the Ontario Council of Hospital Unions, says the government is underutilizing operating rooms and MRI appointments at Lake Ridge Health Hospitals.
4: We're asking the province to invest in hospitals, fund them at their real cost, bring on more staff, add more beds, clear the waiting list for surgeries.
2: Hurley believes Lake Ridge Health could open their surgery rooms 24/7. A new provincial team is aiming to cut down wait times at emergency departments in the Ajax, Oshawa, and Bowmanville hospitals. The emergency department action team made a difference at five other hospitals in phase one last year, so now the government is sending them to others as part of phase two. Global Affairs says the number of arrest and detention cases in the U.S. involving Canadians is up by 60%. That's despite a 25% drop in visits by Canadians to the U.S. The report does not offer any reason for the increase, which happened between April of 2025 and this past March. And Mark Carney is announcing a $2 billion plan for energy-efficient retrofits in homes across Canada. He says the goal is to lower heating costs and reduce emissions.
5: These upgrades will save Canadian families more than $1 billion every year on their energy bills.
2: The first step will be a national heat pump rebate, giving some households the chance to make the change to more efficient electric heat pumps. The feds will then support retrofits at apartment buildings. The Leafs play their first road game of the season tonight in Vegas when they meet up again with Mitch Marner and the Golden Knights. It's one of 10 games in the NHL. The Guardians are in Chicago for game four of the ALDS, and week five of the NFL kicks off tonight in Dallas as the Cowboys host the Tampa Bay Bucks. Local news, weather, and more is on the Durham Radio News app and durhamradionews.com. Weather is next.
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1: Partly cloudy skies continuing this afternoon. Showers possible this evening. There is the risk of an early evening thunderstorm as well. It's expected to become quite windy and clear overnight with a low of 6. Sun cloud mix tomorrow. Chance of showers in there as well. A high of 17. Sun cloud mix Saturday. A high of 20. It's 12 right now in Pickering and Port Perry. 18 in Mississauga. There's weather and more at KXCountry.fm. Morgan Griffiths coming up after Cole Swindell.

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0: 417, good afternoon. Derek Mann with you. And for the last time this year, I can say that I am outstanding in a field. For the second time this year, actually, I am back at Maple Grove Orchards. But yes, sorry, that was confusing. It's my last time outstanding in a field. It's my second time this year at Maple Grove Orchards. Well, good now. Okay, your chance to head to Maple Grove Orchards and pick your own apples, pick your own pumpkin, a jug of apple cider. Plus, they've got a play area for the kids. They've got the farm animals there and a beautiful little market that you can shop at as well. Your chance to get in on this by heading to the KX96 Facebook page. You got a video pinned there at the top, and that will tell you how. Good luck.
2: 401 westbound in the express by Dufferin. The right lane is out with a stall. It is heavy from McCowan. Eastbound 401 jammed right across into Durham. Slow from Whites to Stevenson. Parkway North jams up from Dundas. I'm Atal Sperling. More traffic in minutes on KX96.
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0: Partly cloudy skies into this evening. There is a risk of an early evening thunderstorm. It is expected to clear up overnight, though, but it's going to be windy. Mix of sun and cloud tomorrow, a high of 17 there. And a mix of sun and cloud Saturday, getting up to 20. Right now, it is 19 in Toronto and Uxbridge, 14 in Whitby. There's weather and more at kxcountry.fm. Another long ride that starts with Brooks and Dunn.

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1: Hey, y'all, it's Zach John King, and this is my new song, Get to Dreaming. 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About a relationship that I had in the past that after a few Jack and Cokes, I started to paint it with rose-colored glasses.
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1: 401 westbound in the express just by Dufferin. The right lane is out with a stall. Pretty heavy from McCowan. The 401 eastbound, very heavy as well. Right across the city into Durham. Delay from White's out to Stevenson. Don Valley Parkway north, a busy drive from Dundas. I'm Adele Sperling. More traffic in minutes on KX96.
2: 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Here's what's making news this hour. Should Lake Ridge Health open surgery rooms 24/7? A Roslyn Road exit on the 412? You can make it happen. And the Leafs hit the road. First stop is Vegas. 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
0: Okay, you know what I think is one of the most awkward situations in life?
2: Okay, what?
0: This could actually go two ways. I would say when somebody holds the elevator for you and you're still way down the hallway, this is the same for like any door. Like right. Any door.
2: Yeah, if someone opens a door for you, do you feel like you have to rush?
0: This is it, because Now I feel like I need to run. I was perfectly happy walking, but you know, now I'm doing this weird little jog because somebody's just being nice.
2: I feel obligated to give it a little energy.
0: So this does happen to you?
2: It does happen. I think it happens to everybody. And okay. I think most people at least put a spring in their step, don't you?
0: Yes.
2: I know.
0: And if they don't, then I'm no longer holding the door.
2: Exactly. And actually, you and I have been talking about etiquette the past few days.
0: Yeah.
2: And you did put a reel up today about Thanksgiving etiquette. But I looked this up. You told me elevator.
0: Uh-huh.
2: Okay, so
0: I've she's holding this etiquette book right now. From what year?
2: Etiquette book. It's from 1974.
0: Okay.
2: And it's, this may come in handy in the future, Steve. And that's love mom and dad. So I guess this is my husband's from 1974. Okay. So elevator rules. No person should smoke in an elevator.
0: Okay. Yeah.
2: Given. In these crowded days, it's no longer necessary for a man to remove his hat in an elevator.
0: Why are we removing hats in elevators?
2: We were.
0: Why?
2: To show respect to the ladies.
0: Oh, okay.
2: All right. The old rule that men permit women to step off elevators first has changed. Because elevators with mechanical timing mean the passengers must clear the elevator as quickly as possible to avoid the danger of a door closing.
0: Oh, God.
2: Therefore, men at the front of the elevator should step out, not step aside.
0: Huh.
2: Those are your elevator rules from 1974.
0: I think that still stands.
2: No smoking in the elevators, folks.
0: No, none of that.
2: You know what? I don't think I want to see what's under your hat. So keep your hat on.
0: Okay, fair enough. But here is what I want to know. Like if you're the person already in the elevator, how far away does somebody have to be before you do let these doors close?
2: Well, you got to make sure they're on the way, right?
0: Yeah.
2: If they look like they're heading for the elevator, you know, you're going to give them a five second pause.
0: Hold the door there for a second. Right. Okay. I want to hear where everybody else stands on this. Is holding the elevator door always the polite thing to do, or are you just making somebody run for no reason? So call or text 905-427-9696.
3: 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And Tucker Wetmore tells us why he always has a TV on the road with him wherever he goes.
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0: Dallas Smith on GTA's number one country, KX96, and a great Canadian entertainment prize pack up for grabs. Ninth texter.
1: Hello?
0: Hello, it's Derek from KX96. Did you text us the word great?
1: I sure did.
0: Perfect. Who am I talking to?
1: This is Chris.
0: Chris, I'm curious, out of this whole great Canadian prize pack, what part of that actually made you go, yeah, I need to text for that? Was it like the dinner, the slot play, the grand prize?
1: You know, I think it was just the combo of the dinner and the slot play together. You can make a whole night out of it.
0: Okay.
1: Which is great.
0: I love that because you're actually going to get to enjoy it. You were texter number 9.
1: That is amazing. Thank you.
0: All right. The Great Canadian Entertainment Prize Pack, $250 to dine, as you mentioned, $250 in slot play at Pickering Casino Resort, and 5,000 ballots into that $1 million masquerade grand prize.
1: That is amazing. Thank you so much.
0: You're welcome. I do have to ask now, though, is this a prize that you're sharing with somebody, or are we feeling a little bit selfish today?
1: I'll definitely be sharing it with my wife.
0: I love that. They're going to be a big fan of that, aren't they?
1: Oh, yeah.
0: All right, Chris. Well, you picked a good day to text. Congratulations.
1: Awesome. Thank you.
2: 401 westbound in the express just by Dufferin. The right lane is still blocked. The 401 through the city, very slow. Into Durham, eastbound delay from Whites towards Stevenson. Parkway North, pretty heavy now from Dundas. KX traffic is brought to you in part by the Capitol Theater in Port Hope. 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I'm Atal Sperling. More traffic in minutes on KX96.
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0: Partly cloudy skies through this evening. There is a chance of an early evening thunderstorm, and that's going to clear up overnight, though. A bit windy, too. Sun cloud mix tomorrow. Chance of showers there as well with a high of 17. Sun cloud mix Saturday, a high of 20. It's 14 now in Bowmanville, 19 in Markham and Brampton. There's weather and more at KXCountry.fm. Derek Van with you. Loving this one from Jelly Roll. 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
2: Good afternoon. It is 5 o'clock. I'm Holly Lynn with KX96 News for Armstrong Funeral Home in Oshawa. Partly cloudy. We might get more showers this evening and then clearing. A low of 6 overnight. Right now it's 14. Checking traffic, here's Maytel.
3: 401 westbound in the express just by Dufferin. The right lane still blocked with a stall. It's heavy from McCowan. Eastbound 401 delay right across the city through Durham heavy from White's through Stevenson. Parkway north, a tie-up from Dundas. I'm Maytel Sperling. More traffic in minutes on KX96.
2: Making news this hour. If you saw a violent motorcycle crash in Pickering, police want to hear from you. Yesterday afternoon, a man lost control of his bike close to Liverpool and Bailey. He went off the road, crashed, and wound up with life-altering injuries. A pedestrian was also hit by debris, but was not seriously hurt. A new petition is calling on the province to put an exit from the 412 onto Roslyn Road at the Ajax-Whitby border. It was started by Ajax MPP Rob Serjanik. The petition says an exit at Roslyn would help reduce traffic and improve safety. If you want to sign it, visit DurhamRadioNews.com. A new report claims Ontario is underutilizing Durham's Lake Ridge Health Hospital network. Andrew Longhurst from the Canadian Centre for Policy Alternatives says Ontario is pumping billions of dollars into the for-profit sector.
4: Public hospitals across Ontario, including here in Oshawa, they don't have that commitment from the provincial government. And so you have infrastructure that Ontarians have already paid for, but because there's no operational funding for the staffing, they're not using it.
2: Longhurst believes unused capacity at Lake Ridge Health could help reduce wait times. Lake Ridge Health emergency departments are getting some help from a special provincial team to cut down on wait times. The province is rolling out the Emergency Department Action Team to 26 hospitals across the province, including Ajax, Oshawa, and Bowmanville. The team will find ways to streamline processes, fix any bottlenecks, and help people get the care they need faster. The feds are putting up $2 billion to help Canadians make their homes more energy efficient. Mark Carney says the plan is to reduce emissions and lower heating costs.
5: Over the next few weeks, Canadians will be turning their heat back on. Just as sure as Christmas follows Thanksgiving, tens of thousands, in fact, hundreds of thousands of those furnaces will stop working. And now those families will have a better option.
2: The investment will support 1 million retrofits and could reduce Canada's emissions by over 25 megatons. The feds claim heat pumps can save the average home about $1,400 a year. The Leafs' first stop on the road is Vegas, where they'll meet Mitch Marner and the Golden Knights. Elsewhere on tonight's 10-game schedule, Calgary hosts Colorado, Ottawa entertains Philly, and Montreal is home to Nashville. The division series round of the MLB playoffs could end tonight as the White Sox host the Guardians. Chicago leads the best-of-five series 2-1. The winner faces Tampa Bay in the ALCS. And in the NFL, Dallas hosts Tampa Bay. 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
8: Partly cloudy skies into this evening, a risk of an early evening thunderstorm. Overnight tonight, a low of 6, windy as well. Sun cloud mix tomorrow, some showers in there with a high of 17, and a sun cloud mix Saturday with a high of 20. 19 now in Brampton and Markham, 14 in Bowmanville. There's weather and more at kxcountry.fm. Co Wetzel and Ella Langley on the way after Morgan Wallen.
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1: What's up, y'all? It's Cole Wetzel. I hear my new song with Ella Langley. How'd you get so jaded? I hit up Ella. We got on it. It didn't take us very long to get it whooped. And yeah, it turned out to be a really cool tune.
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0: Wilson on GTA's number one country, KX96. 514, Derek Mann here. There is something that you should never say to somebody who's just finishing a long day at work, and that's, wow, you look tired. Like, thank you. What am I supposed to do with that information? I had somebody say this to me the other day, and I was thinking, was that a concern? Or did you just insult my entire face? Because there's really no good response. Thanks. I've been working on looking absolutely exhausted. And I feel like everyone's had one of these. Like somebody says something that sounds nice, but you're left wondering if you should be offended. What is the most like backhanded compliment that somebody's ever given you? Because I feel like you got a good one. 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
1: 401 westbound in the express just by Dufferin. The right lane still blocked with a stall. It's heavy from McCowan. Eastbound 401 delay right across the city through Durham heavy from White's through Stevenson. Parkway north, a tie-up from Dundas. I'm Atal Sperling. More traffic in minutes on KX96.
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0: Partly cloudy skies tonight, and that's going to clear up overnight, though, a low of 6. Tomorrow, we got a mix of sun and cloud there, a high of 17. Mix of sun and cloud Saturday with a high of 20. It's 15 now in Richmond Hill, 17 in Toronto, and 14 in Ajax. There's weather and more at kxcountry.fm. Another long ride, starting with Jason Aldean. This is Don't Tell on Me.

0: That's Tony Stevens on GTA's number one country, KX96 to 528, and Tim McGraw on the way to kick things off again next.
1: 401 westbound in the express just by Warden. Two left lanes are blocked off with a collision. We also have a crash on the 401 westbound out by Dixon Martin Grove in two left lanes. Eastbound 401 in the collectors at Weston. The left lane is blocked into Durham Heavy, Pickering into Oshawa. I'm Atal Sperling. More traffic in minutes on KX96.
2: I'm Holly Lynn in the KX96 newsroom. Here's what's making news this hour. Petition calling for an exit from the 412 to Rosland. A motorcycle crash in Pickering, and the Leafs, they are on the road to see Mitch Marner and the Golden Knights. 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
0: Okay, Holly, growing up, what did you actually call your friends' parents? Because I've had this realization where I don't think I ever used their names.
2: Okay, and now you don't know what to call them.
0: No, like, okay. See, I feel like my friend Ryan, like his parents were just Ryan's mom and Ryan's dad, but like not to their face. I think I would just like, you know, say hi and just avoid using a name altogether.
2: So now if you're in the same room with them, you don't know how to address them. Like for me, Mr. and Mrs. Horton were always Mr. and Mrs. Horton.
0: Yes.
2: And Mr. R and Miss, you know, we could shorten it. I had Mr. R and Mrs. R.
0: Okay.
2: And to this day, I call Mr. Horton, Mr. Horton.
0: Okay, because that was my question. Because
2: yes,
0: once you
2: I
0: become
2: do.
0: An adult, like, so you're still calling them Mr. and Mrs. now?
2: I am.
0: Okay.
2: Yeah.
0: And and what if they tell you to call them by their first name? Because I feel like that'd be a whole adjustment.
2: Well, exactly it is, because they have, and I just can't do it.
0: No.
2: You just can't do it.
0: Something doesn't feel right about that, does it?
2: It doesn't feel right.
0: No. Okay. I need to know if this is like a generational thing, like, or
2: what? How do you deal? How do you deal?
0: You know, I think now I call my friends' parents by their first name.
2: Okay.
0: The ones that I know.
2: Like I call your mom by her first name,
0: right.
2: But I met her as an adult.
0: Yes, that's different.
2: I met Terry when I was all grown up.
0: Okay. See, I think that's different.
2: Yeah.
0: Yeah. And I think now that I think about it, maybe like the friend's parents that I would just say hi and not know.
2: Right.
0: We're not friends anymore, so it's fine.
2: Okay.
0: So I think I've dodged a bullet there. So, okay, growing up, what did you call your friend's parents? And if you still see them today, has that changed? 905-427-9696.
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0: Tim Hicks on GTA's number one country, KX96. Derek Mann with you. So earlier today, Holly and I were talking about one of the most awkward things that you can experience as an adult, which is like, you know, the waiting for the elevator door, or rather holding the elevator door open, waiting for somebody to come up to it. Same goes for like a door anywhere. However, I think I have figured out one of the most humiliating things that you can actually experience as an adult. Forget the awkward. I'm going full humiliation here. It's waving at somebody who wasn't waving at you. You know when somebody looks right at you, they give you this big enthusiastic wave. So naturally you wave back. And then you realize that they are waving at the person behind you. Like, at what point are you supposed to figure out what's going on? What am I doing with my hand now? Like, you can't just put it down. You've committed to this now. So, you know, now you're like fixing your hair. You're checking the weather. Maybe you're like directing a plane somewhere. And the worst part is they saw you do it. And honestly, at that point, I think you just need to move. Like, new city, new identity, start over, because there really is no recovery from that.
1: Westbound side of the 401 and the express at Warden, three left lanes are now out because of this crash. It is slow from Nielsen. There's also problems. Westbound 401 collectors in Dufferin, the center lane out with a crash. Westbound 401 through Dixon Martin Grove, trouble's gone. East 401 collectors at Weston, the left lane out with a collision. I'm Maytel Sperling. More traffic in minutes on KX96.
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0: Couple of clouds tonight, still the risk of an early evening thunderstorm. It will clear up later on tonight, and windy overnight with a low of 6. Sun cloud mix tomorrow with showers possible in the afternoon and a high of 17. Sun cloud mix Saturday and a high of 20. 17 now in Toronto and Brampton, 15 in Whitby. There's weather and more at kxcountry.fm. 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
2: Good evening. It is 6 o'clock. I'm Holly Lynn with KX96 News for the law firm of Kelly Greenway Bruce in Oshawa. Partly cloudy. We might get more showers this evening and then clearing, a low of 6 overnight. Right now it's 14. Checking traffic. Here's Maytel.
3: 401 westbound in the express just by Warden. Three left lanes are blocked with a collision. It is at a crawl from Nielsen. There's also a crash eastbound 401 in the collectors at Weston in the left lane. Heavy from south of Pearson into Durham. Slow Brock Road towards Stevenson. Parkway North jams up from Bloor. I'm Maytel Sperling. More traffic in minutes on KX96.
2: Here's what's making news this hour. A motorcyclist is seriously hurt after a crash in Pickering. It happened yesterday afternoon on Liverpool, north of Bailey. Police say the man on the motorcycle lost control and left the road. He was taken to a trauma center with life-altering injuries. A pedestrian was also hurt by debris from the crash. If you think the 412 should have an exit to Roslyn Road, you might want to sign a new petition. Ajax MPP Rob Serjanik started it because he thinks a new exit would cut down on traffic and make Lake Ridge Road safer. A link is posted at durhamradionews.com. QP claims the province is spending billions on the for-profit healthcare sector, outsourcing surgeries that could be done at Durham hospitals. Michael Hurley, president of the Ontario Council of Hospital Unions, says the government is underutilizing operating rooms and MRI appointments at Lake Ridge Health Hospitals.
4: We're asking the province to invest in hospitals, fund them at their real cost, bring on more staff, add more beds, clear the waiting list for surgeries.
2: Hurley believes Lake Ridge Health could open their surgery rooms 24/7. A new provincial team is aiming to cut down wait times at emergency departments at the Ajax, Oshawa, and Bowmanville hospitals. The emergency department action team made a difference at five other hospitals in phase one, so the government is now sending them to others as part of phase two. Global Affairs says the number of arrest and detention cases in the U.S. involving Canadians is up by 60%. That's despite a 25% drop in visits by Canadians to the U.S. The report doesn't offer any reason for the increase, which happened between April of 2025 and this past March. And Mark Carney is announcing a $2 billion plan for energy-efficient retrofits in homes across Canada. He says the goal is to lower heating costs and reduce emissions.
5: These upgrades will save Canadian families more than $1 billion every year on their energy bills.
2: The first step will be a national heat pump rebate, giving some households the chance to make the change to more efficient electric heat pumps. The feds will then support retrofits at apartment buildings. The Leafs play their first road game of the season tonight in Vegas when they meet up again with Mitch Marner and the Golden Knights. It's one of 10 games in the NHL tonight, and the Guardians are in Chicago for game 4 of the ALDS, and week 5 of the NFL kicks off tonight in Dallas as the Cowboys host the Tampa Bay Bucks. Local news, weather, and more is on the Durham Radio News app and durhamradionews.com. Weather is next.
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7: Partly cloudy skies tonight. There is still a risk of an early evening thunderstorm, and that is clearing up overnight. Windy, though, with a low of 6. Tomorrow, mix of sun and cloud. Got a chance of showers in there with a high of 17. Sun-cloud mix as well Saturday with a high of 20. Right now, it's 17 in both Mississauga and Toronto. It's 15 right now in Oshawa. There's weather and more at kxcountry.fm. Derek Mann here, although I would love to be somewhere on a beach.

0: Dean Brody. That's right around here. GTA's number one country, KX96. You're going to want to keep it locked right here as we've still got chances for you to pick up that Great Canadian Entertainment prize pack. That's $250 to dine at Pickering Casino Resort and $250 in slot play there as well. Plus, it does get better. I know, you didn't think it would, but it does. 5,000 ballots into the grand prize draw, which between now and the end of the month, Great Canadian Rewards members can participate in the Million Dollar Masquerade, and that is a chance at $1 million in slot play. Let that sink in for a second. 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And remember, if you are out of the car or traveling, don't forget to bring us with you on the KX96 app because you don't want to miss your chance. Don't forget, you must be 19 plus, and if you gamble, play smart.
1: 401 westbound in the express just by Warden. Three left lanes are still blocked. It is at a crawl from Nielsen. There's also a collision. 401 East Collectors at Weston in the left lane. Heading into Durham, it's busy between Ajax and Oshawa. I'm Atal Sperling. More traffic in minutes on KX96.
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0: Tyler Joe Miller on GTA's number one country, KX96. Derek Mann here. Okay, I think apologizing has officially become a reflex for some of us. Like, you ever have somebody walk straight into you and then you're the one saying sorry? I'm so bad for this. Like, somebody could step on my foot and I would probably apologize for having a foot. And the funniest part is when both people start apologizing to each other. That's also, like, very Canadian of them, isn't it? Like, at that point, nobody even knows who's at fault anymore. We're just the two Canadians here trying to out-sorry each other.
1: 401 westbound in the express just by Warden had a long-standing issue in three left lanes. Still a delay from, I would say, Nielsen. Eastbound 401 collectors at Weston also had a crash. It's busy beyond that out through the 404 into Durham. Still slow between, I would say, Westney and Thixon. And KX traffic is brought to you in part by Red Barn Bingo in Oshawa. Thrills await. Three sessions daily. 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I'm Atal Sperling. More traffic in minutes on KX96.
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0: Sully Burrows on GTA's number one country, KX96. Well, Riley Green just proved that apparently baking somebody a birthday cake doesn't guarantee you any special treatment. He's a coach on The Voice this season, and one of his contestants, Brandi Neely, had actually baked him a birthday cake before. Well, she ended up battling a pair of sisters, Farron and Brinkley. They were singing Miranda Lambert's Mama's Broken Heart, and Riley had to choose who stayed. Well, he picked the sisters, which means the woman who baked him a birthday cake got sent home. Like, imagine baking someone a birthday cake and then having them eliminate you on national television. I mean, no hard feelings, Riley, but I think you've officially lost your free cake privileges there. Riley Green on the way in another long ride. Thanks for hanging out this afternoon. We'll be back tomorrow after 2 o'clock.
1: Still finding a collision on the 401 westbound in the express by Warden. Three left lanes are blocked. It's still slow from Nielsen. Eastbound on the 401, just a lot of volume. South of Pearson, right in towards Scarborough. Through Durham, delay a Jackson to Oshawa. 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I'm Atal Sperling with traffic on KX96.
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0: Breakfast with Airwaves. On GTA's number one country, KX96. We also heard from Morgan Wallen back there with Been By Now. Good evening, Colin Miller hanging out with you for your Thursday night. I hope you had a fantastic day doing whatever you were doing, whether that was at work. I hope you had a fantastic work day. Maybe you had the day off and you got to relax at home. I just hope you enjoyed. And hey, if you're in the car right now, maybe heading over to, you know, hockey or something like that, good luck to you on top of it. But let's get back into another long ride and start this Thursday night off the right way with some Darius Rucker in just a second. Truly a staple coming up next.
1: 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John Morgan recalls a suspected superstar prank call that turned out to be the real Jason Aldean.
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0: Now, as I said before, this truly is a staple in country music. I feel like everybody, and I truly mean everybody, knows this song. So crank this one up because we got Darius Rucker with Wagon Wheel to kick off another long ride on GTA's number one country, KX96.

0: Tucker Wetmore with Brunettes on GTA's number one country, KX96. We also heard from Luke Combs back there with Lovin' On You. Good evening. Colin Miller here, but let's roll right through back into another long ride. I'm not going to hold you any longer. Cody Johnson with Horseback is coming up next to kick it all off.
1: 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Carly is coming to Toronto next week. And Tucker Wetmore tells us why he always has a TV on the road with him wherever he goes.
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He's a ranch hand in a pinch, man. Hotter than the red on a cattle brand. 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A cast iron skillet swinging lid flipper. Now he's a double wide on the county line. 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

0: It was number one on the Ellison Archer Hot 30 Countdown yet again. That is Stella Lefty with Boston on GTA's number one country, KX96. Good evening, Cohen Miller here, and it truly is unbelievable what Stella Lefty's been able to do with that song, Boston. Not only was she number one yet again on the Ellison Archer Hot 30 Countdown, if you didn't know, she was actually dethroned last week by Kenny Chesney's Carry On, and there aren't very many songs that have been dethroned and then recapture that number one position as well. So congratulations to you, Stella. It is just a fantastic song. I mean, everybody is loving Boston right now, and it is showing on the charts. This is happening every single Sunday at 5 p.m. Ellison Archer from our morning show, Countdown, the 30 hottest songs of the week, brought to you by Patty's Market Appliance Warehouse in Hampton. Will Stella Lefty be able to hold on yet again? You're going to have to tune in to find out. But let's roll on through into another long ride. And hey, coming up next, we got some Chris Stapleton, so just hold on.
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